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1: Police believe a mother and her daughter, who died after getting into difficulty in the water at West Mercy in Essex, were trying to save a member of their family. Relatives of 41-year-old Shali Rahman and 15-year-old Samia Rahman say they're shocked and speechless following their deaths. A 7-year-old boy is in hospital in a critical condition. Prime Minister Andy Burnham says it's a tragic case.
2: Oh, just so sad to hear the news. A mother and daughter, that's so, so sad. It does bring over sometimes the dangers of open water swimming at this time of the year.
1: The early prisoner release scheme is to be put on hold. The Prime Minister's ordered a review into the Sentencing Act, which would have seen thousands of prisoners released. The measure was designed to ease prison overcrowding. Southport killer Axel Ruder Cabana has been transferred from prison to Broadmoor Psychiatric Hospital. The Ministry of Justice has confirmed the move, but insists it does not alter his 52-year sentence. A man who planned a terror attack with his best friend is beginning a life sentence. 31-year-old Mohammed Bashir and Jihad Al-Shami were planning to target the UK's Defence Academy in Swindon. 2 months later, Al-Shami carried out the knife attack at a Manchester synagogue. 20,000 people have been evacuated in France after wildfires continue to sweep through the southwest of the country. Fire chiefs say almost 8,000 acres of land have been destroyed. The 20% cut to business rates has been warmly welcomed by pubs, clubs and live music venues. It's the latest policy announcement by the new PM. But Conservative leader Kemi Badenoch isn't impressed with what she's seen so far.
3: I've enjoyed his dodgy dancing and even the shocking revelation that he puts the milk first in his tea. I'm glad he's got a sense of humour. It's needed in his job. But when I look at the plans that he's announced for the country, I find myself asking, is that it?
1: And rain is set to return to the UK this weekend as parts of the country are on the brink of drought. That's the latest from Radio News Hub. I'm David Hall.
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1: A generally fine morning with some very warm, locally hot sunshine. Patchy rain will affect some northwestern areas, though, with more persistent showers developing later. A high of 29 degrees Celsius.
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1: Andy Burnham is to pause the plan for the early release of prisoners. The Prime Minister's bowed to pressure amid controversy over two of the killers of PC Andrew Harper, who were set for release under the new Sentencing Act. Thousands of prisoners were due to be set free in a bid to ease prison overcrowding. Conservative leader Kemi Badenoch says the issue needs urgent action.
2: I am against rapists and murderers being let out. We never did this early release scheme. We looked at the problem and we found prison spaces elsewhere. We looked at other countries. We found ways to manage around it. But the bottom line is that we do need to build more prisons.
1: Meanwhile, Andy Burnham's been widely praised by pubs, clubs and live music venues as he's announced a 20% cut to business rates. A seven-year-old boy's in a critical condition in hospital after a mother and her daughter died as they tried to save him when he got into difficulty while swimming in the sea at West Mersey in Essex. Relatives of 41-year-old Shali Rahman and 15-year-old Samir Rahman say they're shocked and speechless following their deaths. A man who planned a terror attack with his friend is beginning a life sentence. 31-year-old Mohammed Bashir and Jihad Al-Shami were planning to target the UK's Defence Academy in Swindon. 2 months later, Al-Shami went on to carry out a fatal knife attack at a Manchester synagogue. Assistant Chief Constable Rob Potts says the pair were extremely dangerous.
3: They both had deep-rooted vitriolic, anti-Semitic views, and that played out very much in a lot of their conversations and communications exchanges, and played an influencing factor in their choice of potential target.
1: Oil prices have hit $100 a barrel. It's the first time they've hit the milestone since May. And the King and Queen have emerged out of a TARDIS at the opening ceremony of the Commonwealth Games in Glasgow. More than 3,000 athletes from 74 nations are set to compete for 215 gold medals across 10 sports over 10 days. That's the latest from Radio News Hub. I'm David Hall.
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1: A generally fine morning with some very warm locally hot sunshine. Patchy rain will affect some northwestern areas though, with more persistent showers developing later. A high of 29 degrees Celsius.
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1: Police believe a mother and her daughter, who died after getting into difficulty in the water at West Mercy in Essex, were trying to save a member of their family. Relatives of 41-year-old Shali Rahman and 15-year-old Samia Rahman say they're shocked and speechless following their deaths. A 7-year-old boy is in hospital in a critical condition. Prime Minister Andy Burnham says it's a tragic case.
2: Oh, just so sad to hear the news. A mother and daughter, that's so, so sad. It does bring over sometimes the dangers of open water swimming at this time of the year.
1: The early prisoner release scheme is to be put on hold. The Prime Minister's ordered a review into the Sentencing Act, which would have seen thousands of prisoners released. The measure was designed to ease prison overcrowding. Southport killer Axel Rudakabana has been transferred from prison to Broadmoor Psychiatric Hospital. The Ministry of Justice has confirmed the move, but insists it does not alter his 52-year sentence. A man who planned a terror attack with his best friend is beginning a life sentence. 31-year-old Mohammed Bashir and Jihad Al-Shami were planning to target the UK's Defence Academy in Swindon. 2 months later, Al-Shami carried out the knife attack at a Manchester synagogue. 20,000 people have been evacuated in France after wildfires continue to sweep through the southwest of the country. Fire chiefs say almost 8,000 acres of land have been destroyed. The 20% cut to business rates has been warmly welcomed by pubs, clubs and live music venues. It's the latest policy announcement by the new PM. But Conservative leader Kemi Badenoch isn't impressed with what she's seen so far.
3: I've enjoyed his dodgy dancing and even the shocking revelation that he puts the milk first in his tea. I'm glad he's got a sense of humour. It's needed in his job. But when I look at the plans that he's announced for the country, I find myself asking, is that it?
1: And rain is set to return to the UK this weekend as parts of the country are on the brink of drought. That's the latest from Radio News Hub. I'm David Hall.
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1: A generally fine morning with some very warm, locally hot sunshine. Patchy rain will affect some northwestern areas, though, with more persistent showers developing later. A high of 29 degrees Celsius.
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13: You're both on the same road. Same tarmac, same rules. Just a different number of wheels. Motorbikes aren't in your way. They're on their way, just like you. So use your mirrors. Check before you maneuver. And be aware of motorbikes. 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Motorbike safety. 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National Highways.
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1: Andy Burnham is to pause the plan for the early release of prisoners. The Prime Minister's bowed to pressure amid controversy over two of the killers of PC Andrew Harper, who were set for release under the new Sentencing Act. Thousands of prisoners were due to be set free in a bid to ease prison overcrowding. Conservative leader Kemi Badenoch says the issue needs urgent action.
2: I am against rapists and murderers being let out. We never did this early release scheme. We looked at the problem and we found prison spaces elsewhere. We looked at other countries. We found ways to manage around it. But the bottom line is that we do need to build more prisons.
1: Meanwhile, Andy Burnham's been widely praised by pubs, clubs and live music venues as he's announced a 20% cut to business rates. A seven-year-old boy is in a critical condition in hospital after a mother and her daughter died as they tried to save him when he got into difficulty while swimming in the sea at West Mersey in Essex. Relatives of 41-year-old Shali Rama and 15-year-old Samir Rahman say they're shocked and speechless following their deaths. A man who planned a terror attack with his friend is beginning a life sentence. 31-year-old Mohammed Bashir and Jihad Al-Shami were planning to target the UK's Defence Academy in Swindon. 2 months later, Al-Shami went on to carry out a fatal knife attack at a Manchester synagogue. Assistant Chief Constable Rob Potts says the pair were extremely dangerous.
3: They both had deep-rooted vitriolic anti-Semitic views, and that played out very much in a lot of their conversations and communications exchanges, and played an influencing factor in their choice of potential target.
1: Oil prices have hit $100 a barrel. It's the first time they've hit the milestone since May. And the King and Queen have emerged out of a TARDIS at the opening ceremony of the Commonwealth Games in Glasgow. More than 3,000 athletes from 74 nations are set to compete for 215 gold medals across 10 sports over 10 days. That's the latest from Radio News Hub. I'm David Hall.
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1: A generally fine morning with some very warm, locally hot sunshine. Patchy rain will affect some northwestern areas, though, with more persistent showers developing later. A high of 29 degrees Celsius.
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1: The government says the UK is ready to defend itself after Iran claimed Britain would bear responsibility for allowing the US to use British bases. Tehran have accused the UK of complicity in the crime of aggression and war crimes. It's after a 13th night of US airstrikes on Iran. The British Ministry of Defence says it still doesn't want to get drawn into a wider conflict. The UK is facing a fresh 10% tariff on its goods by Donald Trump. They're part of a new measure on 60 countries, which the US president claims isn't doing enough to tackle forced labour. These new import taxes were enforced just hours before a temporary levy expired. Andy Burnham is to host his first meeting at Number 10 North in Manchester. He'll chair a gathering of the National Economic Council, a cabinet committee which deals with economic challenges. The new site is at Heron House near Manchester's Albert Square, a building which is also home to GCHQ's Manchester and North West Hub. The PM says he's determined to devolve power away from Westminster.
2: And the whole purpose of Number 10 North is to put more power into every postcode in the land. How do we get power out of Whitehall and Westminster into the hands of people at a local level so that they can make a difference and turn things around?
1: Young people's life satisfaction has plummeted in recent years. The think tank says fewer than half of 16 to 24-year-olds living in England feel satisfied with their lives nowadays. The IPPR pin it down to employment opportunities, lack of support in education, and general disconnect from communities. Connor Carlton is their spokesperson.
3: Funding for youth services and youth centres slashed over the last 15, 16 years. We've seen schools stretched. We have a teacher recruitment and retention crisis, which means teachers are simply not present enough to be able to do some of the more pastoral aspects of their role that they would have been able to do 20 years ago.
1: And millions of us are set to hit the roads for our summer holidays over the next week. The AA says over 6 million drivers are planning a trip of more than 100 miles. The Met Office also reckon there'll be good weather for it too, with England and Wales seeing plenty of sunshine. That's the latest from Radio News Hub. I'm Frankie Hersine.
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1: Dry and sunny across England and Wales, but cloudier across Scotland and Northern Ireland, with a mix of patchy rain and sunshine there. Warm in the south with highs of 28 degrees Celsius, but much cooler further north.
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1: The UK will defend itself if we come under attack by Iran. That's the word from the government today. Liz Whittaker has more.
2: Iran's foreign ministry has accused the UK government of complicity in war crimes for allowing the US to use its air bases in their war. Andy Burnham's kept up with Keir Starmer's agreement for them to launch defensive strikes. Now Tehran says the UK will bear responsibility. Donald Trump's war with Iran continues to escalate after a 13th consecutive night of airstrikes. Yesterday, oil prices hit over $100 a barrel for the first time in 2 months.
1: Meanwhile, Donald Trump slapped a fresh 10% tariff on UK goods. It's part of a new package of import taxes aimed at punishing countries who've not done enough to enforce bans on items produced by forced labour, although the UK could be exempt if they encourage compliance with the measure. The taxes came in just hours before Mr. Trump's old tariffs were due to expire. The Prime Minister's in Manchester later to officially host his first meeting at Number 10 North. Andy Burnham will chair a gathering of the National Economic Council to discuss fiscal challenges as part of his commitment to move power out of Westminster. London Mayor Sadiq Khan says he's been impressed with the new PM's first week.
3: It's really important for him to build on the record of Keir Starmer in terms of trying to fix the foundations. And I'm hoping over the course of the next few days and weeks, you'll see more policies from Andy showing he understands the challenges individuals, families and businesses face and respond to that accordingly.
1: A social media ban for under-16s would let tech companies off the hook. That's the warning from former Deputy Prime Minister and Meta executive Nick Clegg. He says it won't solve the problem and could push children to less safe corners of the internet. Last month, it was announced young people would be banned from sites like Instagram, Snapchat, and YouTube. And the Glasgow Commonwealth Games are underway. The opening ceremony took place at the Hydro Arena last night, which began with the King and Queen stepping out of the TARDIS, piloted by Sir Chris Hoy and actor Greg McHugh. More than 3,000 athletes will compete across 10 sports and 6 parasports. That's the latest from Radio News Hub. I'm Frankie Hairsine.
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5: Ahead of World Drowning Prevention Day, the National Water Safety Forum is bringing 130 organisations together to launch the UK's new drowning prevention strategy. Its chair, Professor Mike Tipton.
6: The 8,000 years of life lost annually in the UK is a public health disaster. The UK drowning prevention strategy provides the blueprint for addressing this issue through education and other interventions that will move us towards zero drownings and a future where everyone in the UK can be safe in, on and around the water.
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1: Dry and sunny across England and Wales, but cloudier across Scotland and Northern Ireland with a mix of patchy rain and sunshine there. Warm in the south with highs of 28 degrees Celsius, but much cooler further north.
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That's Atlantic Star and When Love Calls. And before that, we opened up with Cerrone featuring Addy Oasis and New Highs on Delight Radio Breakfast. Four, of course, Feel Good Friday, the big Friday fry up. Yes, indeed. The weekend starts right here. Chef tells me extra tomatoes available from the kitchen today. Now, don't get too excited about that, will you? Or have we got a show for you this morning? We really have. We've got so much to come between now and 10. So hope you had a good night. Hope you're well and you're raring to go, because we are here. This is Lewis Baker and All We Need. Delight Radio Breakfast. Ian Williams with you through until 10. It's currently 12 minutes past 7 UK time. Good morning.

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1: Right, the latest then this morning, and it's looking like this. On the M25 anti-clockwise between junctions 5 and 6, all lanes are now fully reopened following earlier HGV recovery and barrier repairs. Residual delays are clearing fast, apparently. On the A2 628, that's the Woodhead Pass. There is a full closure both ways on the road there. That remains in place due to moorland fire. No confirmed reopening time as yet. Use the A57 Snake Pass or the A6 as alternatives. Up in Merseyside in Highton, local roads including the Liverpool Road, Prescott Road and Shellingford Road are closed for collision investigation work. Avoid the area if possible is the advice there. Up in Scotland on the AE82, that's Tarbert to Inveruglas. Both directions it's restricted due to a collision there. The M8 eastbound, junction 24 to 23, has lane restrictions in place and slow queues as a result. Other than that, it would appear that most major routes are functioning well just now. It's 7:17.
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2: Stock prices in London closed lower on Thursday as the price of oil surged due to the escalating tension in the Middle East. The FTSE 100 index closed down 77 points at 10,639. Brent crude topped $100 a barrel on Thursday for the first time since May. Pub owners and chief executives have welcomed Andy Burnham's cut to business rates, but now hope he will go further by reducing VAT. The 20% cut's expected to save a typical pub £1,100 a year. The chief execs of major pub groups Green King, Admiral Taverns and Punch Pubs have all praised the approach. Google's been fined £759 million by the EU for breaching its laws. The European Commission has found the tech giant has been giving more prominence to its own services, such as shopping, hotels and sports scores in search results, instead of steering customers to potentially cheaper options. And Mitchells and Butlers have revealed a slump in food sales due to the recent hot weather. The heat wave has dented demand for steak dinners and carvery lunches.

7:24, Delight Radio in the morning, Friday morning no less. 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This is 34 House and Strangers Now.

Very haunting indeed. Strangers Now, that was. Let's have a look at a few national days, shall we, for the 24th of July. First up, we got Samaritans Awareness Day. This is highlighting, well, not only the work of the Samaritans, but it's more about highlighting how they can support 24/7, and it is, of course, a charity. So for many, many years, they've been doing great works and fully deserving of the day. International Security Officers Day it is today. This is all about SIA and the staff there and, yeah, doing a good job and all that. You may get the odd dodgy one every now and again, but by and large, there'd be good people doing a good job. We've also got National Day of Motoring today. This is encouraging driving for pleasure and enjoying many scenic routes. And here's one to finish with that you'll never find me indulging in, not on your Nelly. This is today, Tell an Old Joke Day. Absolutely. You'll never hear one of those from my mouth, that's for sure.

being pretty busy. First up, we got something from the air. Skybus, all Skybus flights between Newquay and the Isles of Scilly are cancelled. That is due to a shortage of planes and pilots. And I ask the same questions I do with the trains. Where's all the planes? Where's all the pilots? They're probably all in the same place as the trains that nobody can find. Great Western Railway, back on the

0: emergency engineering work. We got no service on cross-country trains between Newton Abbot and Paignton for emergency engineering. Cancellation of Southwest service, or Southern services rather, between Wivelsfield and Lewes. That's due to an earlier faulty train at Plumpton. The station is closed and trains are not stopping on Southwestern Railway at Berrylands. Ongoing engineering work there. East Midlands Railway, we've got a reduced service there at St Pancras due to a shortage of trains again affecting the network. And on Great Western Railway at Swansea and Carmarthen, there's reduced service as well for engineering works. Looking at the underground first thing, train still not stopping District and Piccadilly Line westbound at Barons Court. Normal services resumed on the District Line between Earls Court and Ealing Broadway and Earls Court and Richmond following an earlier late finish of engineering works there as well. On the Jubilee Line, we got severe delays. That's due to the late finish of engineering works at West Hampstead and an earlier faulty train at Cannons Park. On the Metropolitan Line, there are severe delays between Wembley Park and Aldgate. Again, late finish of engineering works. And that is it. All your other tube lines at this moment in time are running well.
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That's the SOS band, Just Get Ready. Now, I don't know about you, I'm a little bit peckish at the moment. I feel just ready for a breakfast bowl of soul. And luckily, Chef's come up with one. Let's see what he's got. The song that we're dealing with this morning is Jermaine Jackson and Let's Get Serious. Let's see what Chef's found out about it, shall we? It was released in March 1918 as the title track from the sixth album from Jackson called, funnily enough, Let's Get Serious, released on the Motown record label. It was written by Stevie Wonder, who we had yesterday on the Breakfast Bowl of Soul, didn't we? And Lee Garrett together, produced by Stevie as well. And Stevie also played drums, piano, guitar and synthesizer and sang uncredited backing vocals. He's a clever old clogs, isn't he, Stevie? He really is. The story behind the song, Jermaine stayed at Motown when his brothers moved to Epic Records in 1975 because partly Jermaine was married to Berry Gordy's daughter, Hazel, at the time. Gordy overheard Stevie working on the demo and convinced him to give the track to Jermaine to revive his career because Stevie apparently wanted to keep it for himself. The lyrics are a romantic plea asking someone to stop playing games and commit to a serious relationship. Chart-wise, on the US Billboard R&B chart, it was number one for 6 weeks, this one. And at the Billboard year-end of 1980, it was number one on the soul and it was the number one soul and R&B single, beating Brother Michael's Rock With You to the top spot. In the US Hot 100, it reached number nine. The UK singles chart, it was number eight, his biggest UK solo hit. Also received a Grammy nomination in 1981 for Best R&B Vocal Performance. It remains Jermaine's signature solo hit and is a staple of 1980s funk soul playlists. Right then, that's quite a bit of info about the track. I reckon it's time to bring it to you.

0: Let's get serious, shall we? But not too serious. This is meant to be light-hearted fun, you know. That's Jermaine Jackson and the brilliant Let's Get Serious, your breakfast bowl of soul for this morning. We'll have more next week, of course. Coming up shortly, we got some Nick Hanson and Player for you.
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0: That's Nick Hanson and Player Delight Radio, playing the music you want to hear. It's 10 minutes to 8 o'clock. It's going to be another warm one today. Highest temperatures in the UK, in the Midlands and southern England, is going to be up around 29, we're told. My goodness me. Take plenty of water on board, won't you?
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Cast of thousands on that one. That was Misha, Deborah Bond, UC Holm, and the Soul Food Horns. A Night in Rio, part two. Never mind part two. I wanted to know what happened in part one. We've gone out of order there. Shake It Up Tonight from Prospect Park. He's going to take us to the news right now.

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1: Andy Burnham is to host his first meeting at Number 10 North in Manchester. He'll chair a gathering of the National Economic Council, the cabinet committee which deals with economic challenges. The new site is at Heron House near Manchester's Albert Square, a building which is also home to GCHQ's Manchester and Northwest hub. The PM says he's determined to devolve power away from Westminster.
2: And the whole purpose of Number 10 North is to put more power into every postcode in the land. How do we get power out of Whitehall and Westminster into the hands of people at a local level so that they can make a difference and turn things around?
1: The government says the UK is ready to defend itself after Iran claimed Britain would bear responsibility for allowing the US to use British bases. Liz Whittaker has more.
3: Tehran's accused the UK of complicity after Andy Burnham maintained his predecessor's agreement to allow the US to use their bases for defensive strikes. The latest threat follows a 13th consecutive night of US airstrikes, but the British Ministry of Defence says it still doesn't want to get drawn into a wider conflict, although it's ready to keep the UK safe.
1: It's been confirmed that Southport killer Axel Rudakabana has been transferred from prison to Broadmoor Psychiatric Hospital. The Ministry of Defence is stressing that it does not alter his 52-year sentence. Next Wednesday marks 2 years since the now 19-year-old carried out an attack at a Taylor Swift-themed dance class on July the 29th, 2024, killing 3 girls. The former Deputy Prime Minister is warning that the under-16s social media ban will push kids to apps that are much less safe. Sir Nick Clegg, who is also Meta's President of Global Affairs, says it will stop companies from actually tackling the problems on their sites too. Last month, the government announced a ban on apps like Instagram, Snapchat and YouTube for young people. And millions of us are set to hit the roads for our summer holidays over the next week. The AA says over 6 million drivers are planning a trip of more than 100 miles. They're telling us to plan ahead because the roads will be busy. The Met Office also reckon there'll be good weather for our holidays too, with England and Wales seeing plenty of sunshine. For On Radio News Hub, I'm Frankie Hairsign.
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1: Dry and sunny across England and Wales, but cloudier across Scotland and Northern Ireland, with a mix of patchy rain and sunshine there. Warm in the south with highs of 28 degrees Celsius, but much cooler further north.
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2: 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This boogie's in my soul.
0: Boogie's in my soul. You know, I'm going to put it out there. Every time I know I've got to announce that song, I always worry that I'm going to say bogeys. But luckily, I haven't yet. 8 minutes past eight, it's Delight Radio Breakfast. Ian with you through until 10 this morning. Apologies if you were just eating your cereal or something there. Coming up in this hour, have I got a treat for you? It's Friday, it's hot. The sun is shining. The weekend starts right here. We're having a bit of a party as it is. But, oh, my goodness, the two from one this morning is coming from none other than Bob Marley and the Wailers. Oh, special Friday treat time just for you because you've been good this week. You have. Others may not have noticed, but I have.

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2: Eyes locked in an intimate gaze. It's passion time.

It's one big summer party right here on Delight Radio. That is the brilliant Jody Watley and The Dawn. And before that, we heard a classic from Billy Griffin, Hold Me Tighter in the Rain. Not that tight, please.

0: and Nesby and my man on Delight Radio. Looking at the latest then on the roads, the M6 northbound between junction 14 and 15 in Staffordshire, all three lanes are closed there due to a large offal spillage. 2 hour delays and 9 mile queues ongoing there. Sounds absolutely horrendous, doesn't it, that one? The A628 Woodhead Pass, there's a full closure both ways between the A57 Hollingworth and the A6164 Flounch due to ongoing moorland fire. Expected to be closed until at least next Monday, the 27th, of course. HGVs use the M1 and the M62, or the M60 and the M62 as per the diversions. In Merseyside, in Highton, Liverpool Road, Prescott Road, Shillingford Road and surrounding streets are closed for collision investigation work. If you can, avoid the area. The M25, all lanes are now fully open after earlier incident there involving an HGV. Residue delays are clearing fast, we're told. And on the A82, this is up in Scotland, Tarbert, Inverurglas, there are restrictions and slow progress there due to an earlier collision. Restrictions and queues on the M8 eastbound between junctions 24 and 23. And on the M90 and A9, we've got minor delays only there. That's due to overnight works. Everything is mostly reopened there. Everything else, though, not too bad just now, it would appear.
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4: In football transfer news, Elliot Anderson has declared Manchester City the Kings of Manchester after completing his £116 million move from Nottingham Forest. The England midfielder has signed a five-year contract at the Etihad Stadium with the option of a further 12 months. Arsenal have completed the £34 million signing of Christoph Solis from Club Brugge. The Greece international has signed a five-year contract with the Premier League champions and arrives as a replacement for Leandro Trossard following his departure to Besiktas. Meanwhile, Leeds look set to win the race for James Trafford after they entered advanced talks with Manchester City over the signing of the England goalkeeper. Anthony Joshua has sidestepped talk of Tyson Fury before his fight with Christian Prenger. Long-standing rival Fury takes on Marius Watch in Thailand later, and the bouts are being viewed as tune-up fights before an all-British blockbuster battle later in the year. And the Glasgow Commonwealth Games are underway. The opening ceremony took place at the Hydro Arena last night, which featured an appearance from the King and Queen stepping out of the TARDIS piloted by Sir Chris Hoy. More than 3,000 athletes will compete across 10 sports and 6 parasports.
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Yeah, we get the picture, I think. Massive song on Delight right now. That is Crossroads featuring Clair and Midnight Fantasy. 8:31 is the time. Feel Good Friday, the big Friday fry up on the breakfast show. Extra tomatoes from Chef today. And this extra special treat for you right now. I promised you earlier. Here it comes. Two from one. Bob Marley and the Wailers. It's time to reggae on down.

Do you know what? Probably our best 2-from-1 ever on the show. Bob Marley and the Wailers there. I Shot the Sheriff and then Redemption Song. Probably a little bit too early to bring out the rum, but maybe later on today. Just got a message in from Mick Ogilvy. He says, Ian, you just played 2 of my favourite Bob Marley songs. I said, Jar must have been in action there. Absolutely. Also, hope you're well, by the way, Mick and Jen and the family, of course. And lovely to hear from you. And also messages in this morning from Val as well up there in London. And also from Neil and Jenna in Hertfordshire. So lovely to hear from you. It's 20 to 9. Music means it's time to take our next look at the train situation. Firstly, on the main line, we got buses running instead of trains on Great Western Railway between Torquay and Paignton, a reduced service between Torquay and Newton Abbot. Engineering works there of the emergency kind. No service on cross-country trains between Newton Abbot and Paignton for emergency engineering works as well. Skybus, all Skybus flights between Newquay and the Isles of Scilly are cancelled due to a shortage of planes and pilots. On South Western Railway, the station's closed and trains aren't stopping at Berrylands. That's ongoing engineering work. We got a reduced service on the East Midlands Railway at St Pancras. Again, a shortage of trains there affecting the network. And reduced service on Great Western Railway at Swansea and Carmarthen at the moment for engineering works. Everything else on the main line is good. Jumping on the London Underground, we know about westbound districts and Piccadilly lines not stopping at Barons Court, don't we? Well and truly. Minor delays on the Jubilee line at the moment, and also severe delays on the Metropolitan line due to cancellations and all your other tube lines. Big old thumbs up right now. The music you want to hear just keeps on coming. This is Steely Dan right now, and Ricky, don't lose that number.

0: 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Ricky, don't lose that number. It's 8:46, Delight Radio Breakfast.
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0: and The Vision. 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And every day is taking us to the 9 o'clock news, which means, of course, the breakfast smoothies are well and truly on the way. 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
1: The Prime Minister's in Manchester later to officially host his first meeting at Number 10 North. Andy Burnham will chair a gathering of the National Economic Council to discuss fiscal challenges as part of his commitment to move power out of Westminster. London Mayor Sadiq Khan says he's been impressed with the new PM's first week.
2: It's really important for him to build on the record of Keir Starmer in terms of trying to fix the foundations. And I'm hoping over the course of the next few days and weeks, you'll see more policies from Andy showing he understands the challenges individuals, families, and businesses face and respond to that accordingly.
1: The government says the UK is ready to defend itself after Iran claimed Britain would bear responsibility for allowing the US to use British air bases. Tehran have accused the UK of complicity in the crime of aggression and war crimes. It's after a 13th night of US airstrikes on Iran. The British Ministry of Defence says it still doesn't want to get drawn into a wider conflict. The teenager who carried out an attack at a dance class in Southport on July the 29th, 2024, killing three girls, has been moved to Broadmoor Psychiatric Hospital. Axel Rudakabana, who's now 19, will be treated as a patient rather than a prisoner. The government's stressing it doesn't alter his 52-year jail sentence. Life satisfaction and belonging have fallen off a cliff for young people in England. That's what a think tank is warning, as less than half of young people feel satisfied with their lives. Connor Carlton is from the IPPR.
3: Other than home and school, they have very few other places that they can spend their time. We've seen that youth services have been slashed. We know that there's a recruitment and retention crisis in schools. Pupils are telling me that they have very few trusted adults and they have very few places where they can go to explore what it means to be a young person, to grow up and to play and learn.
1: Retail sales are up thanks to the hot weather and summer discounting. The Office for National Statistics say total sales increased by 1% in June, largely driven by people buying clothes and air conditioning units. And the Glasgow Commonwealth Games are underway. The opening ceremony took place at the Hydro Arena last night. More than 3,000 athletes will compete across 10 sports and 6 parasports. For On Radio News Hub, I'm Frankie Hairsine.
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5: Ahead of World Drowning Prevention Day, the National Water Safety Forum is bringing 130 organisations together to launch the UK's new drowning prevention strategy. Its chair, Professor Mike Tipton.
6: The 8,000 years of life lost annually in the UK is a public health disaster. The UK drowning prevention strategy provides the blueprint for addressing this issue through education and other interventions that will move us towards zero drownings and a future where everyone in the UK can be safe in, on, and around the water.
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1: Dry and sunny across England and Wales, but cloudier across Scotland and Northern Ireland with a mix of patchy rain and sunshine there. Warm in the south with highs of 28 degrees Celsius, but much cooler further north.
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All the way back to 1989 with that one, Black Box and Ride On Time. 8 minutes past nine into our final hour of breakfast for today and for this week on Delight Radio. Weekend breakfast, of course, will be with you tomorrow and Sunday from seven. It's time right now for this morning's breakfast smoothies. Chef has been diligently working on these for the last couple of hours, and it being Friday, we try and go extra big on a Friday, and I don't think we've let you down today, but I'm sure you'll tell me otherwise if that's the case, but I reckon we'll be all right. You'll enjoy these.

0: Chef tells me through the research that he's done, you believe he does research now? He tells me these are two of our most popular smoothies. Al Jarreau, one of my own personal favourites, and Al Love. And before that, Mariah Carey, Queen Diva herself. But what a singer, though, eh? She got a pair of pipes on her, that girl. And Hero, those are your breakfast smoothies for this morning. If you enjoyed those, don't forget Lots of Love at 11 with Mick. He'll bring you three songs for smooching in the back seat, no less.
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0: And we're starting on the M6 northbound junctions 14 to 15 in Staffordshire. We've got three lanes closed there after a large spillage, although it then goes on to say lane one is open. So who knows? 2 hour delays though on that one, and 9 mile queues as cleaning is still ongoing. Bit of a nightmare if you're stuck in that one. The A628, that is Woodhead Pass. Full closures there both ways between the A57 Hollingworth and the A616 for Flouch. That's due to persistent moorland fire, expected to be closed until at least Monday, this coming Monday. Use the M1 on the M62 or the A57 Snake Pass as an alternative is the advice there. Also in Merseyside, Highton, Liverpool Road, Prescott Road, Shillingford Road and surrounding streets, they're all closed for collision investigation work. Avoid the area is the suggestion. The M25, all lanes are fully open now following the earlier disruption being cleared, and only standard peak congestion remains around London at the moment. Up in Scotland, the A82, the Tarbert and Inverruglas area, restrictions and slow progress there following a collision. The M8 eastbound between junctions 24 and 23, we've got lane restrictions and queues in place there. And the M90 junction 3 on the southbound slip is closed for works at the moment. The A90, the Finavon and Brecon counterflow is in place. All other main routes though seem to be running well just now. Don't forget this afternoon on your Friday drive time with Mark Dodson. He'll keep you right up to date with what's happening out and about on the road.
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8: Film fans have had their first look at US actor Johnny Depp as Ebenezer Scrooge. The 63-year-old's been transformed for an adaptation of A Christmas Carol simply called Ebenezer. The film is obviously out at Christmas. The Frozen People by Ellie Griffiths, which follows a detective working for a time-travelling police cold case team, has been named Crime Novel of the Year. British author Griffiths, whose real name is Dominica De Rosa, has been shortlisted for the prize 8 times. Burlesque the Musical has postponed its West End run until 2027 and it's delayed its UK tour. The stage production of the 2010 film was due to kick off its UK tour this weekend, but it won't now open until next month. And Grease star Didi Conn, who played Pink Lady Frenchie, says nobody working on the film had any idea it would become such a massive hit. The film was nominated for an Oscar and went on to become the highest grossing musical film at the time. Conn says it was the cast who proposed the idea of a sequel because they loved working on the film so much.
9: The music.
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Now, normally now, we'd be doing the... Now, normally now, what good English is that? We'll take a look at the newspaper headlines. And I've had a little look. There's some Commonwealth Games stuff in there. That's the opening ceremony last night, of course, and starting in earnest today. But apart from that, it's pretty much all politics. And I don't know about you, but politicians of all persuasions, they're just doing my head in now. I've really had my feel of them. I really have. I've had me feel. And, do you know, I think I'm starting a campaign to say that you can only become an MP if you... I'm going to get people to sign this who become MPs. You can only become an MP or be in the government as well or in opposition if you promise to actually answer a question that you're asked and not try and sidetrack it. What do you reckon? Do you want to join my campaign with me? So I'll leave the headlines, but what we'll do, mainly because I forgot to do them in the last hour, I don't know, you know, I was probably enjoying the sunshine too much. I forgot to do the birthday, celebrity birthdays for today, 24th of July. So let's just give you some of these. We've got Amelia Earhart, is US aviator, first woman to fly solo across the Atlantic. She was born on this day in 1897, disappeared sometime in 1937. Then we got Linda Carter, the original and the best Wonder Woman. She's 75 years old today. I don't seem right, does it? 75 years old, Linda Carter. Then we've got an absolute superstar, Jennifer Lopez, J-Lo, Jenny from the Block and all that. She's got so many names. US singer, actress, dancer and producer. Right old clever clogs. Great talent. She's 57 years old today. And English actress and model, Joanna Taylor. She is 48 years old today. So happy heavenly birthday to Amelia and happy birthday to the rest of them, and a happy birthday to you or anyone you may know who is celebrating a birthday today. Now, more about my campaign. Just answer the question. I don't want to know about is the previous government.

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0: Jack Tyson Charles and Glory. Good song, enjoyed that one. Here's what we got for you today then on Delight Mix here, of course, from 10 with Mid-Morning Delight. Always a brilliant show, but extra special on a Friday because we got the Hot Mix in the latter part of the show. It's going to be awesome. And how good is it to see Paul Saxon back on Delight Radio on Afternoon Delight. He'll be here between 1 and 4. Then it's Mark Dodson driving you home for the weekend from 4. 7 o'clock is Jules Little and the Delight Radio Dance Floor Classic Collection. Andy Swaby's here at 9, as always, with Friday Night Delight. And Melissa never lets us down. She's here from 11 until 1 tomorrow morning. That's all coming up. Right now, time to take our final look this morning then at the mainline trains and the London Underground. On the Eurotunnel, we got waiting time of up to 1 hour and 15 minutes for passengers for Eurotunnel services at Folkestone due to a shortage of trains. We got buses running instead of trains on Great Western Railway between Torquay and Paignton, and a reduced service between Torquay and Newton Abbott for emergency engineering. No service on cross country between Newton Abbott and Paignton as well for the same reason. Engineering works also mean that the station is closed and trains are not stopping at South Western Railway at Berrylands. We've got a reduced service on East Midlands Railway at St Pancras due to a shortage of trains affecting the network there, and a reduced service on Great Western Railway at Swansea and Carmarthen for engineering works. The rest of the main line is good. On the London Underground, the Central Line, we've got minor delays between North Acton and West Ruislip, North Acton and Ealing Broadway, and between Leytonstone and Epping and Leytonstone and Hainault because of cancellations. We know about trains not stopping westbound at Barons Court on the District and Piccadilly lines. On the Jubilee line, the Underground station is closed and trains are not stopping on the Jubilee and Northern lines at London Bridge. That's due to a fire alert, which is causing minor delays on the Jubilee line generally. And on the Metropolitan line, we've got severe delays there for cancellations. And that is it. Everything else on the tube at this moment in time is running well.
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like this before. And that's almost it for today and for this week on Weekday Breakfast. We're going to play you out with some Hidden Spheres and Promised Me Love. Thanks so much for a lovely week. I've had a brilliant time. I hope you've enjoyed yourself too. Have yourself an amazing weekend, whatever you're up to. Make sure it's full of delight, of course. Keep safe out and about in the sunshine, won't you? Have a good one, and I will see you Monday at 7. Looking forward to that very much. But stand by, because the main man, Mick Brown, he is up next after the news. I'll see you Monday.

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1: Andy Burnham is to host his first meeting at Number 10 North in Manchester. He'll chair a gathering of the National Economic Council, a cabinet committee which deals with economic challenges. The new site is at Heron House near Manchester's Albert Square, a building which is also home to GCHQ's Manchester and North West Hub. The PM says he's determined to devolve power away from Westminster.
2: And the whole purpose of Number 10 North is to put more power into every postcode in the land. How do we get power out of Whitehall and Westminster into the hands of people at a local level so that they can make a difference and turn things around?
1: The government says the UK is ready to defend itself after Iran claimed Britain would bear responsibility for allowing the US to use British bases. Tehran had accused the UK of complicity in the crime of aggression and war crimes. It's been confirmed that Southport killer Axel Rudakabana has been transferred from prison to Broadmoor Psychiatric Hospital. The Ministry of Justice is stressing that it does not alter his 52-year sentence. Next Wednesday, it marks 2 years since the now 19-year-old carried out the attack, killing three girls. A social media ban for under-16s would let tech companies off the hook. That's the warning from former Deputy PM and Meta executive Nick Clegg. He says that it won't solve the problem and could push children to less safe corners of the internet. Young people's life satisfaction has plummeted in recent years. A think tank says fewer than half of 16 to 24-year-olds living in England feel satisfied with their lives nowadays. The IPPR pin it down to employment opportunities, lack of support in education, and general disconnect from communities. Connor Carlton is their spokesperson.
3: Children and young people are in desperate need of greater investment and greater support from across the board, from early years right through to post-16. So what we're really calling for is investment in children and young people, investment in education, to fix some of these issues.
1: And there's some more hot weather on the way, with some heat health alerts issued in England across the weekend. Yellow alerts are now in place for the Midlands, East of England and South until 9 a.m. on Sunday. It's expected we could reach temperatures of the high 20s and potentially the 30s. 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
1: A dry day across England and Wales, feeling warm too, especially towards the southeast. Cloudy across Northern Ireland and Scotland with some patchy rain too, but brighter spells at times, highs of 28 degrees Celsius.
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What's up, people? This is Omar saying keep your day moving with Mick Brown on Mid-Morning Delight, playing the music you want to hear.

0: That is such a seriously sensational summer song, isn't it? Lee Garrett, written by his mate Stevie, and You're My Everything in the summer of 2026. This is turning out to be some kind of summer, isn't it? Mickey the Morning, this is Mid-Morning Delights. We're here till 1, music and fun, less chat, more chart of the music that you want to hear. Lots of love at 11 is looming as well. It's going to be a bit hot and sticky in the backseat, we know that.
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0: duets coming up after a news and weather update. And the weather again, you know, up it goes again. The temperature, another sensational weekend heading our way. And it's going to be an absolute delight weekend, you know that.
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2: The Prime Minister's in Manchester later to officially host his first meeting at Number 10 North. Andy Burnham will chair a gathering of the National Economic Council to discuss fiscal challenges as part of his commitment to move power out of Westminster. London Mayor Sadiq Khan says he's been impressed with the new PM's first week.
3: It's really important for him to build on the record of Keir Starmer in terms of trying to fix the foundations. And I'm hoping over the course of the next few days and weeks, you'll see more policies from Andy showing he understands the challenges individuals, families, and businesses face and respond to that accordingly.
2: The lawyer representing the families of three girls murdered by Axel Rudakabana say he's trying to manipulate the system. It's after the now 19-year-old was moved to Broadmoor Psychiatric Hospital. The Prison Officers Association have also raised similar concerns. Next Wednesday it marks 2 years since the attack. A former Deputy Prime Minister is warning that the under-16 social media ban will push kids to apps that are much less safe. Sir Nick Clegg, who has also met as President of Global Affairs, says it'll stop companies from actually tackling the problems on their sites too. Last month, the government announced a ban on apps like Instagram, Snapchat, and YouTube for young people. Elsewhere, life satisfaction for young people has plummeted in recent years. The think tank says fewer than half of 16 to 24-year-olds living in England feel satisfied with their lives nowadays. Connor Carlton is from the IPPR.
4: Funding for youth services and youth centres slashed over the last 15-16 years. We've seen schools stretched. We have a teacher recruitment and retention crisis, which means teachers are simply not present enough to be able to do some of the more pastoral aspects of their role that they would have been able to do 20 years ago.
2: We're expecting some more hot weather in England over the weekend. A yellow heat health alert is now in place across the Midlands and the South. It comes as drought was declared in North Wales following record dry conditions. And the Glasgow Commonwealth Games are underway. The opening ceremony took place at the Hydro Arena last night, which began with the King and Queen stepping out of the TARDIS, piloted by Sir Chris Hoy and actor Greg McHugh. From Radio News Hub, I'm Frankie Hersein.
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2: A dry day across England and Wales, feeling warm too, especially towards the southeast. Cloudy across Northern Ireland and Scotland with some patchy rain too, but brighter spells at times, highs of 28 degrees Celsius.
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0: highlights of the whole day, you got to say. Lots of love at 11. The duets with Peebo, Bryson, Regina Bell, Teddy and Whitney, and
1: Tank Fly, Boss Walk, Jam, Nitty Gritty. 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This is
2: Mick Brown.
0: Diana and Marvin. More love at 11 on Monday. We're here till 1. Music and fun. This is Mid Morning Delights on Thank God It's Friday. Friday in the heat.

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1: 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Andy Burnham is to host his first meeting at Number 10 North in Manchester. He will chair a gathering of the National Economic Council, a cabinet committee which deals with economic challenges. It's part of his commitment to move power out of Westminster. Next, the lawyer representing the families of three girls murdered by Axel Rudakbana in Southport says he's trying to manipulate the system. Frankie Hairsign has more.
2: It's after the now 19-year-old was moved to Broadmoor Psychiatric Hospital. He'll now be treated as a patient rather than a prisoner, but the government's stressing it does not alter his 52-year jail sentence. The Prison Officers Association have also raised similar concerns. Next Wednesday marks 2 years since the attack.
1: Spain's government has declared a national emergency after wildfires forced the evacuation of 10,000 people in the central region of Madrid. Meanwhile, in southern France, tens of thousands fled their homes to escape two major blazes. Here, there's some more hot weather on the way, with some heat health alerts issued in England across the weekend. Yellow alerts are now in place for the Midlands, east of England and south until 9 a.m. on Sunday. It's expected we could reach temperatures of high 20s and potentially the 30s. A young girl is the first UK patient to have eye surgery that could stop sight loss. 11-year-old Catherine Lestrange was diagnosed with a rare genetic condition as a baby that could have left her blind, but she just had a new gene therapy to improve her sight. Dr. Kumaran, who performed her procedure, explains how it works.
3: The part of the eye that's affected is called the retina, which is at the back, and it's the cells, the light-sensitive cells at the back of the eye that switch off. And so the aim is by giving a healthy copy of the gene, it protects those cells.
1: And Jurgen Klopp has been confirmed as Germany's new head coach on a 4-year contract. The former Liverpool manager replaces Julian Nagelsmann, who resigned after a disappointing World Cup exit. That's the latest from Radio News Hub. I'm Tanita Sims.
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5: Delight Radio weather.
1: A dry day across England and Wales, feeling warm too, especially towards the southeast. Cloudier across Scotland though, with some patchy rain too. Highs of 28 degrees Celsius.
6: 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They're on their way, just like you. So use your mirrors. Check before you manoeuvre. And be aware of motorbikes. Because when we look out for each other, everyone gets where they're going safely. Motorbike safety. It's on all of us. National Highways.
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0: That's a real best disco in town song, isn't it? Back in the day at the Lyceum in London, if you were around, you'll know exactly what that was all about. Carl Cotton, She's a Bad Mama Jamma. Okay then, so Friday, getting ready for the weekend. We're going to set you up just before one with the Friday Floor Fillers and some absolute crackers ready for you to dance around the kitchen or tap your steering wheel wherever you are, listening to the Mighty Delight Radio, the sound of summer.
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2: Andy Burnham is hosting his first meeting in Number 10 North in Manchester. The Prime Minister has chaired a gathering of the National Economic Council to discuss fiscal challenges as part of his commitment to move power out of Westminster. He's expected to work from the site in Manchester once each week during his premiership. Next, the lawyer representing the families of three girls murdered by Axel Rudakvarna says he's trying to manipulate the system. Frankie Hairsign has more.
3: The teenager who carried out an attack at a dance class in Southport on July the 29th, 2024, has been moved to Broadmoor Psychiatric Hospital. The now 19-year-old will be treated as a patient rather than a prisoner, but the government's stressing it does not alter his 52-year jail sentence. The Prison Officers Association have also raised concerns. Next Wednesday it marks 2 years since the attack.
2: Next, the UK's facing a fresh 10% tariff on its goods by Donald Trump. While the US president's latest tariffs are not set to see further changes for UK firms, there are fears British exporters could lose out after the EU secured a more favourable trade deal. A national emergency has been declared in Spain after wildfires forced the evacuation of 10,000 people in the central region of Madrid. Meanwhile, in southern France, tens of thousands of people have been forced to flee their homes to escape two major blazes. A young girl is the first patient in the UK to have eye surgery that will stop sight loss. When 11-year-old Catherine Lestrange was diagnosed with a rare genetic condition as a baby, doctors believed she would lose her sight. Dr. Kumaran, who performed her procedure, tells us what this means for the future.
4: The more we learn about these gene therapies, translate that to what it means for gene therapies for other conditions, it's definitely a step in the right direction.
2: And London Gatwick has become the first UK airport to offer a new robotic parking service. 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That's the latest from Radio News Hub. 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
2: A dry day across England and Wales, feeling warm too, especially towards the southeast. Cloudier across Scotland though, with some patchy rain too. Highs of 28 degrees Celsius.
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0: allergies. Have you?
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0: Peanuts, right, okay. Peanuts will do it. Leave me alone. Well, we're not going to leave you alone. We're going to be with you for the next 3 hours until 4 o'clock. Thank you very much to Mick Brown. Can we have a big round of applause for Mick? Come on. Thank you, Mick. He'll be back with you on Monday. What a great show today. It was great all week long. It really was. Okay, so you're ready for Paul Saxon in the afternoon. You sure? You sure? You sure? Sure, yeah. It's Friday. Let's get that Friday feeling with Corner Shop.

It's Friday! 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It's Friday! 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Of course we are, and I've got my favourite tune coming next from the Womack Sisters.

0: Absolutely love that. The video's good as well. Check the video out. The Womack Sisters, If I Let You. Have they come from a legendary family or what? Wow, do you know their pedigree? Do you? You'll understand why they are so good. They have got such famous people in their background. Parents, Linda Cook Womack, daughter of Sam Cook. Cecil Womack, the father. Bobby Womack's his brother. Grandparents, Sam Cook. Come on, Sam Cook. And Barbara Campbell Cook as well. Uncles, Bobby Womack. And there are seven of them all together. That's just three of them singing there. The Womack Sisters. I love that at the moment. Really loving it. Happy birthday to you if it's your birthday today. What's today's date? The 24th of July. Happy birthday. And happy birthday to soul and gospel powerhouse Anne Nesby. Born on this day, the 24th of July, 1955. The voice of the pure gold gospel singer. Raised in a home overflowing with music, she was singing in church at the age of three and performing in Chicago at the age of five. Inspired by gospel greats and R&B legends like the Jacksons, Aretha Franklin, and grew up in a very emotive, heart-driven family. And she loved her vocals. So should we sing happy birthday to Anne? It is her birthday today. We'll have a birthday in each of the 3 hours that I'm with you today.
1: Happy birthday to you.
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0: Here she is. Anne Nesby. In the spirit of Delight Radio, 1:17 this Friday afternoon.

0: us this afternoon, you can do on WhatsApp 020 78 55 55 55, +44 if you're contacting us from outside the UK. 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Go on, get in contact. 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Do it now. Go on, grab your phone, do the WhatsApp, 020 78 55 55 55. Happy birthday, Anne Nesby, in the spirit. Yeah, we love that. Don't play enough of Anne Nesby, do we, really? We should play a little bit more. It is the music you want to hear this Friday afternoon. Wow, what a soulful voice. In just a few moments, I'm going to play you a track, but the track I'm going to play you inspired this. Nicki Minaj. Any idea what the sample is? Any ideas? That's Nicki Minaj. But what's the song I'm going to play you very soon? Any ideas?
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What are you up to at the weekend, then? Anything good? Anything nice? The weather is still nice out there, and it's still very nice. Went for a lovely walk over Hampstead Heath today. Anybody outside of London that doesn't know Hampstead Heath, go on, you've got to have a go at that. It's beautiful, Heath. Beautiful. I do about an hour's walk to the caff, get a breakfast, all day breakfast, then do an hour's walk back, and I feel like I deserve the breakfast after that. Yeah, why not? Why not? Music you want to hear this Friday, this is Delight Radio through until 4, then we'll get you home nice and safely on drive. So I played you a little bit of Nicki Minaj, didn't I? This one? This one? Any idea? She nicked the music from what? What did she nick the music from? Well, there you go. That's obvious. That bit in the background there, isn't it? That's obvious. That is, isn't it? It is Nicki Minaj, Super Freaky Girl, and they nicked it from this.

0: Super Freaky Girl samples Rick James. Super Freak, also famously used by MC Hammer's You Can't Touch This, You Can't Touch This. That is a good tune as well. 1:30 on a Friday afternoon, Delight Radio playing you the music you want to hear.
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0: this Friday afternoon had away and what is love. Don't forget this Sunday at 9 o'clock, 9 until 11, Delight Roots and Reggae on Delight Radio with Ephraim is going to be with you. He's going to be here. We're nearly into the weekend and we love the roots and reggae. So much so that I like to have my own Saxon sound. So shall we get one on for you now? Yes, have a Saxon sound.
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0: of Reggae Ephraim is with you Sunday night at 9 until 11. Mash up my life. Don't do that. Don't do that. No, I don't want to go in a blender. I really don't. No. We're going to take a little break. A little break, all right?
1: Don't leave me.
0: No, I'm not going forever. Just a little break and we'll be back with Sax and Tom Glide.
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0: Tom Glide and Sophie Ripley, A Deep Love. It is stronger than before. And that was preceded by Sax, Nobody Believes Me. Because you blink a lot, that's the problem. If you blink, that gives it away, you see? That's what I've heard anyway. 10 minutes before two. Oh, it's going very fast. We'll have the news for you at two. I can tell you that US singer Chris Brown, along with his vocal coach, have pleaded guilty at Southwark Crown Court in London in connection with a violent incident at the Tape nightclub in Mayfair back in February 2023. I should think that's going to be in the news at the top of the hour, along with a bomb that was found to be on its way through Ireland. You will find more about that at the top of the hour. Stay tuned. We'll let you know at the top. You've got just around about 10 minutes.
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I get no sleep. 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

Faithless tonight in Bristol. Have yourself a great night. That's going to be really, really good. And they're going to be in Hartford on the 8th of August. Saffron Warden on the 9th. And then you can Google the rest, right? I don't want to read the whole tour list out. But if you're on your way to see Faithless tonight, have a good night. Brilliant. And rest in peace, Maxine Jazz as well. Very, very sorely missed from that band.

0: 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This is Delight Radio. Andy Burnham says he wants to get Britain hoping again as he opened a new headquarters for the Centre of Government in Manchester.
1: True of places all over the country, to get on in life you had to leave where you were because things weren't here. The country's always been a little like that, hasn't it? That opportunity has not been evenly spread.
0: The Prime Minister is expected to work at Number 10 North at Heron House once a week during his premiership as part of his move to push power out of Westminster. He's described opening the new base as the best day of his life. Next, the lawyer representing the families of three girls murdered by Axel Rudakabana in Southport says he's trying to manipulate the system. It's after the now 19-year-old was moved to Broadmoor Psychiatric Hospital. The Prison Officers Association have also raised concerns. Next Wednesday marks 2 years since the attack. R&B singer Chris Brown has pleaded guilty to a fray after a confrontation at a Mayfair club in 2023. The 37-year-old had been due to face a jury trial on October 26th after pleading not guilty in June last year to a charge of assault occasioning actual bodily harm. These charges have now been discontinued and he will be sentenced on October 26th for the affray charge. A young girl is the first patient in the UK to have eye surgery that will stop sight loss. 11-year-old Catherine Lestrange was diagnosed with a rare genetic condition which could have left her blind as a teenager. Dr. Coomeran tells us about how accessible this treatment will be for others.
2: This treatment is specific to the BBS10 gene and we'll have to learn more about it. And as we learn more about it, the hope is that we'll be able to offer it to more children in the future.
0: And Jürgen Klopp is Germany's new head coach on a 4-year contract. The former Liverpool manager replaces Julian Nagelsmann, who resigned after a disappointing World Cup exit. That's the latest from Radio News Hub. I'm Tanita Sims.
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0: A dry day across England and Wales, feeling warm too, especially towards the southeast. Cloudier across Scotland though, with some patchy rain too. Highs of 28 degrees Celsius.
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bringing us into the second hour of the show. Lovely to have your company. Don't forget, drive time here at 4. We'll get you home nice and safely with the latest at traffic and travel. We'll look after you at drive at 4 o'clock. In this hour, we've got another birthday on the way. We'll have another Saxon reggae sound. And we'll go back in time as well with an oldie. I'm looking forward to it as well. I'll play it to you in a minute. I like it. It's coming your way in a minute. Don't go anywhere. This one's an oldie as well.

0: seeing on the news that Andy Burnham is opening number 10 in the north in Manchester. I wonder if it really is a number 10 building. You know, it's like 106 or something like that. I wonder if it's number 10. Looks like a very modern building. PM number 10 North is about putting the power into every postcode. That's what it's all about. Elements of Life. You came into my life, which you did. Thank you very much for that this Friday afternoon. 2:15, Delight Radio playing you the music you want to hear. And we've got a birthday tune coming up in just a few moments. If it's your birthday, find out who you share your birthday with. But right now, shall we go back in time? Yeah, let's go back.
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0: 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Okay, I can tell you the song was released in November 1978, but it didn't get to number 10 in the charts until 1979. Oh, it's one of Retro Russ's, isn't it? Born to be Alive. 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At night, that is, at night. We wouldn't put him on in the day.

Patrick Hernandez. Sounding good in my headphones. Born to be Alive. 1979, getting to number 10 in the charts. Okay, happy birthday to you. If it's your birthday today, you share it with Jennifer Lopez, who was born on this day, 1969. Yes, she was a true triple hearted lady. What am I talking about? No idea. Pop culture, also Latino style, I would say. And we're celebrating a lady born in the Bronx, superstar whose energy, talent and drive continue to inspire fans across the globe. So should we sing happy birthday to

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0: No, I won't leave you. I'll be back in a minute.
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0: from you. I tell you what, we're going to be walking down to the basement here at Delight Radio in just a few moments. We're going to pull out an oldie tune for you. I'll go down there. Well, I'll tell you what, I'll go down there after our next one, right?
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0: 3, 2, 1, done.
1: For the last time this week, Friday, we head down the stairs to the basement here at Delight Radio. Open the door. And let's have a look through the records here in the basement to see what we got for you this Friday, last day of the week. Let's make it a good one. Oh, this is brilliant. Let's put this one on.

tune, isn't it? That is a long way down to the basement as well, I've got to be honest with you. Ain't that peculiar? Marvin Gaye, the original, takes us right back to 1965. It's a nice chilled tune this Friday afternoon. If you're in the office, you're probably thinking, is it home time yet? No, it's not. You've got a little way to go yet. But look, I'll tell you what, stick with us and we'll keep you entertained. And we're going to have another Saxon reggae sound in just a few moments. Let's have a classic from

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That is a tune. If you're getting ready to go out to the nightclubs or out with your friends, that's the sort of tune you want to be getting ready to, right?

0: Jules Little is going to be in the house a little bit later on. He's going to be here from 7 until 9, straight after Drive with Mark Dobson. Mark's not here yet, but we'll look out the window. We'll see if his car turns up. You know, he's got quite a noisy car. We'll listen out for Mark in the next hour. Coming up in just a few moments, we've got music from Change, Embrace Me Right Now on the way. And also, we've got another Saxon Sound, a reggae tune in honour of Ephraim, who's going to be here on Sunday night at 9 o'clock.
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6: 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Oh, don't. 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

0: Change and Embrace Me right now, Delight Radio, playing you the music you want to hear on a Friday afternoon. Sunday at 9 o'clock, 9 until 11, we got the Delight Roots and Reggae Show. So in honour of that fact, because we like reggae on this show, we like to do our Saxon sound. Are you ready for another Saxon sound? Of course you are. Put your hands up. Yes.
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0: Mom!

Light Radio. Look at the time we're heading up to the news at the top of the hour. Some of the big stories in the news at the moment. Southport killer moved to Broadmoor. Also, four men killed in an early morning car crash in Merseyside. Annie Burnham opens number 10 north in Manchester. An extremely significant car bomb intercepted near Irish border. Some of the top stories. We'll head to the news at the top of the hour. 3 o'clock, can you believe it? We're only 1 hour away from Drive with

0: We don't hate you. We don't. Oh, no, no, no. We're far from that. We love you. We love you being here. Oh, no, don't push the whistle. No, it's not home time yet. Don't keep pushing the... No. Oh, the news for you at 3 o'clock.
1: 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Andy Burnham has opened a new headquarters for the Centre of Government in Manchester.
2: Not all places have felt that they're part of the national story. And that is what this government is going to work every single day to change. And that is what Number 10 North is all about.
1: The Prime Minister is expected to work at Number 10 North once each week during his premiership as part of his move to push power out of Westminster. Next, Spain's government has declared a national emergency after wildfires forced the evacuation of 10,000 people in the central region of Madrid. Meanwhile, in southern France, tens of thousands of people have fled their homes to escape two major blazes. The lawyer representing the families of three girls murdered by Axel Ruder Cabana in Southport says he's trying to manipulate the system. Frankie Hairsign has more.
3: The teenager who carried out an attack at a dance class in Southport on July the 29th, 2024, has been moved to Broadmoor Psychiatric Hospital. The now 19-year-old will be treated as a patient rather than a prisoner, but the government's stressing it does not alter his 52-year jail sentence. The Prison Officers Association have also raised concerns. Next Wednesday it marks 2 years since the attack.
1: R&B singer Chris Brown has pleaded guilty to a fray after a confrontation at a London club in 2023. The 37-year-old had been due to face a jury trial on October 26th after pleading not guilty in June last year to a charge of assault occasioning actual bodily harm. These charges have now been discontinued and he will be sentenced on October 26th instead for the affray charge. Four men in their 20s have died after a car crashed into a lamppost in Merseyside. Two 23-year-old men, a man aged 24 and a man aged 26, died in the crash in the early hours this morning. The car had been travelling from Liverpool towards Knowsley. And we're expecting some more hot weather in England over the weekend. A yellow heat health alert is now in place across the Midlands and the South. Temperatures should reach the high 20s and even the 30s. That's the latest from Radio News Hub. I'm Tanita Sims.
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5: Ahead of World Drowning Prevention Day, the National Water Safety Forum is bringing 130 organisations together to launch the UK's new drowning prevention strategy. 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
6: The 8,000 years of life lost annually in the UK is a public health disaster. The UK Drowning Prevention Strategy provides the blueprint for addressing this issue through education and other interventions that will move us towards zero drownings and a future where everyone in the UK can be safe in, on and around the water.
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1: It's a dry evening with clear spells. A weakening band of cloud and rain is moving across Scotland and Northern Ireland this evening, though. Lows of 14 degrees Celsius.
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We'll have another birthday for you. If it's your birthday today, find out who you share your birthday with in just a few moments. In this hour, we'll have another Saxon sound. Go on, we'll do it. We'll do it. We'll do it. And I'll tell you what, I might even play the Womack Sisters again. I know I played it, I know, but I love that tune. Happy Friday to you. Wall Street, sing along with this one. It's finally Friday.

I haven't played that on the show already today, have I? No, I haven't. No. Why are you looking at me like that? I love it. I'm sorry. I absolutely love it. The Womack sisters, the three siblings, parents Linda Cook Womack, Cecil Womack. That's the brother of Bobby Womack, no less. Look at the legendary ancestry they've got. No wonder they sing so well. Grandparents Sam Cook. Come on. Uncle Bobby Womack. Oh, the Womack sisters, If I Let You. Great video as well. Really good video. Check out the video. It's got an old sound, but that's not an old song. That's a new song, and that's brilliant. That sounds good in my headphones. We're going to head to the break with a little bit of Stevie Wonder. And then after the break, I'm going to play you a couple of tunes, and then I'm going to play you

That's the Notorious Big, or B-I-G, the Notorious B-I-G. That's his song. But what's the song that he used as a sample? We'll play it after the break. Let's head up to the break with this, though. Superstition, you got any? Black cats going under ladders? What about breaking the mirror? That's no

0: right, France, that's sounding very good. And it is a tune with a capital C. So the Notorious B.I.G., he nicked a sample from what tune? There he is. Come on, that's easy, isn't it? You can hear it in the background. I had to be very careful with that because you know what rap is like. Yeah, there you go. I think I'll end it there just in case. You never know. There might be a dodgy word coming in. But what is the music? I'll be playing for you. I fell over myself there. I'll be playing it for you. That's what I was going to say. After Miss C Line, which is going to be coming next.
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Miss Sea Lion here at Delight Radio. Big friend to Delight Radio, playing you the music you want to hear on a Friday afternoon. It is 3:25. It's not going home time yet. And don't do the whistle. Don't do that. Don't do the end of work whistle, please. Oh, that's a nice tune, isn't it? So the Notorious B.I.G. or Big. Well, that's what it spells, isn't it? B.I.G. is Big. So we played you that. We had to be careful with it because it's a rap tune, you know. Checked it out, made sure that there was no dodgy words in it. He said packing, right? Okay, no worries there. So what is the music? Of course, it is this, isn't it? You knew it anyway. A lot of you got in contact and said you knew it. It is Juicy Fruit. Of course it is. One of my favourites.

Notorious B.I.G. nicked the music. We love the original. Juicy Fruit sounding good on a Friday afternoon. Paul Saxon with you up until 4 o'clock. And then Mark Dobson's going to be with you, getting you home nice and safely. I don't think he's here yet. We'll have a look out the window in a minute, see if he's going to arrive soon. I don't think his car's out there. Happy birthday to you. If it's your birthday today, you share it with Barbara Love, who's of the Friends of Distinction. She was born on this day, July the 24th. A key vocal voice in that band. Uplifting Harmony Group. You know the group. Friends of Distinction. I'm going to play you a tune for me. Barbara helped shape classics like the one I'm going to play you, Grazing in the Grass, and Love or Let Me Be Lonely. Her smooth, radiant vocals were a signature part of the unmistakable Friends of Distinction. You want to have a tune from them? Yes, we got them next. We'll sing Happy Birthday to Barbara Love. Let's get ready. Clear your voices.

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0: And to you as well, if it's your birthday today, you share it with Barbara Love. 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Promise you. 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
1: Box? What kind of box?
0: A musical box, wound up and ready to play.
1: Don't wind it anymore.
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1: Who put me in here?
0: Can you guess what is in it today?
1: Can you let me out, guys? Come on, please. You know it's me in here.
2: You come over, the shoulder is cold, but my arms are open wide. The less that you know, more that you saw with me. Book a flight overseas, oh indeed, I can be the person you want me to be. Play dress-ups when you mess up, the makeup I place, replace the blush, my face so flat.

0: Political. I'm watching the news, right? You know that they're at number 10 north. Andy Burnham has decided to take number 10 to the north. So I'm looking at it on the telly, and he's got his whole cabinet there, right? And these are the people that tell us that we got to be careful with our carbon footprint. So they've all travelled from London to the north, and they'll all go back to London, and then they'll travel to the north again and back. And they're telling us, you got to be careful. You got to be careful with your carbon footprint. Am I right or am I right? That's it. I'm off my soapbox. I ought to go and stand on the corner of Hyde Park and put my soapbox out there and start shouting at people. I love it. That's good music from Sam Wilder and One Way Love. Should we jump in the time machine one more time?
1: We're going back in time.
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0: Where are we going? 83. Really? 1983.

Ain't Nobody. I know that's not the original. That's the Hustlers Social Club remix. The original, though, came out in 1983, then got into the charts, where it got to number 8 in 1984.

0: classic like that? Come on. We need to educate you. It's a beautiful day out there. It's going to be nice over the weekend, apparently, as well. It's going to be nice and warm. You're going to be sunbathing. If you are, there's some great shows coming your way over the weekend, so make sure you've got Delight next to you on the radio. Oh, look, I'm looking out the window. Looks like Mark Dobson's coming in his car. Is that, that's his car. Yeah, there he comes. Oh, there he is. Oh, he's a mad one, he is, isn't he?
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0: A-list. Oh, we love it. Cerrone. 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Delight Radio, we're going to keep you company 24-7. I'll run through some of the shows coming your way later today in just a few moments. Hey, look, I'm going to do another Saxon Sound in honour of the Roots and Reggae show that's here Sunday at 9 o'clock. Because we love that show. We love it, and I like reggae as well. And I particularly like the song I'm going to play you from Dawn Penn. I know I played it the other day, but come on, it's Friday and it's worth a second outing in the week, you know? It's a good tune. Are you ready for my Saxon Sound?
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0: not home time. It's stop the whistle. 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Oh, come on. Why does he keep... No! It's not home time yet. You got to wait for it. Come on.
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0: Dobson is in the other studio. He's ready to take over at 4 o'clock. He'll be with you until 7. Drive Time, he'll get you home nice and safely. All the latest traffic and travel. And then Jules Little, my old Mako, he's going to be here from 7 until 9. Jules with the Dance Floor Classics. We love that show. We like to be tapping around with our feet to that one. Andy Swarby's going to be here from 9 until 11 o'clock Friday Night Delight. He will delight you with some delightful tunes. And then at 11 o'clock tonight, Lover's Delight on Delight Radio with Melissa taking you through the night, nice and easy. We're going to get out of here then, yeah? We're going to go.
1: Don't leave me.
0: It is time to go. I'm sorry. It is that time. I'll be back, hopefully, on Monday. Have a good weekend, all right? It's quite warm out there. Have a nice one. Leave you with this. See you Monday then at 1 o'clock after Mick.

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1: Andy Burnham has officially opened the Northern Nerve Centre of his new government. Number 10 North, based in Manchester, is part of a move to push power out of Westminster. He's chairing a meeting of his National Economic Council at the new site and says it's a significant step forward.
2: True of places all over the country, to get on in life you had to leave where you were because things weren't here. And the country's always been a little like that. Opportunity has not been evenly spread around the country.
1: The lawyer representing the victims of Southport killer Axel Rudakabana say he's trying to manipulate the system. The 19-year-old's been moved to Broadmoor Psychiatric Hospital. It comes just ahead of the second anniversary of the attack in which three young girls were killed. Four men have died after their car crashed into a lamppost on Merseyside. The victims, all in their 20s, were killed as the car was travelling from Liverpool towards Knowsley. Singer Chris Brown's pleaded guilty to a fray after a confrontation at a London nightclub. The 37-year-old had been due to face a jury trial for the 2023 assault, but those charges have now been discontinued and he will be sentenced for a fray in October. Police have intercepted a vehicle carrying a bomb close to the Irish border. The device, which has been described as significant, was discovered during an operation targeting dissident Republicans. Garda Commissioner Justin Kelly says it's a troubling find.
3: Small amount of people involved, but very motivated, and they do have the ability to do engineering in relation to explosive devices. So, you know, unfortunately, this is something that we will have to deal with for some time to come.
1: French authorities have ordered the evacuation of the entire Cap Ferret Peninsula. Wildfires are continuing to ravage the tourism destination west of Bordeaux, with tens of thousands of people being evacuated. Officials say blazes have destroyed almost 25,000 acres of land. And Jurgen Klopp is Germany's new head coach. That's the latest from Radio News Hub. I'm David Hall.
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1: It'll be a dry evening with clear spells for most. A band of cloud and rain will move across Scotland and Northern Ireland, with further rain arriving overnight. A low of 14 degrees Celsius.
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Friday afternoon, woohoo! You've made it to the weekend, almost. Hope you're doing okay this afternoon. Delight Tribe Dime is on, we are live until 7. This is Mark Dodson, hope you're doing okay. Bit of Omar, whatever you're doing this afternoon, whether you are working, whether you're driving about, maybe you're at home, of course, with the kids. Of course, the big long 6 week summer holiday, just a couple of days in. How you doing so far? How's it going? Right, retro reload time. Want to say hi?

0: live on the Delight Drive with a proper classic from Frankie Valli and the Four Seasons and December 1963. Oh, what a night. I'll take your word for it. I wasn't there. I didn't even exist in December 1963. We'll play that for Julian Cobham. Thank you very much for your retro reload. Don't forget, if you'd like yours on the show, what's a retro reload, Mark? A retro reload is a song you haven't heard for ages, maybe a cracking tune from back in the day. All you need to do to get yours on the show one afternoon is drop me a WhatsApp, 0207 855 5555, 0207 855 5555. You can also message via the Delight Radio app or via the website delightradio.com. On the way this afternoon, as well as more of the music you want to hear, apparently one in six of us are forgetting to do this daily. Also, because of the recent heat, four in ten of us have accidentally spotted this. Any ideas?
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0: Okay, let's find out what's happening this afternoon. It is generally getting busy for a Friday afternoon. The M25, also the North Circular and the South Circular with the usual Friday afternoon congestion. And also there are some planned lane and hard shoulder closures on sections of the M25 between junctions 23 and 24 and between junctions 17 and 18. These may cause delays, especially later on this evening. If you're heading for the tube this evening, we've got severe delays and some cancellations on the central line. There's also severe delays and cancellations on the circle line this evening. On the district line and the Piccadilly line, trains not stopping westbound at Barons Court. That's due to engineering works. Metropolitan line also with severe delays and cancellations this evening. Things back to normal now on the northern line between Camden Town and Edgware following an earlier fire alert. If you're heading for Harlow, busy on the M11 corridor, particularly if you're heading towards London. Also, there are some lane closures in operation on parts of the M11 between junctions 9 and 14. Down in Portsmouth, not looking too bad. Expect the usual slow traffic, M27, A27, and approaches to the city as well. In Birmingham, M6, M5, busy but moving. Also the M42 as well. Roadworks continue around the A45, M42, junction 6. That's the Bickenhill interchange. In Manchester, it's slow on the M60, the M62 and the M56. Also, the M602, the westbound exit at junction 2, has lane restrictions because of roadworks as well. I will keep an eye for you all afternoon right here on the Delight Drive.
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It's bang on 13 minutes to 5. This is Mark Dodson, Delight Drive Time. We're live Monday to Friday, 4 till 7. Get in your home with the tunes the other radio stations would love to play, but they can't. So, one in six of us forget to do this on a daily basis, me included. The answer is drink water. One in six of us say they forget to drink enough water on a daily basis. Also, with the recent heat and heat waves and sunshine, a new poll has revealed that nearly four in ten of us have accidentally spotted a neighbour completely naked whilst trying to

0: Mitchum Jakob and Gold on the Delight Drive. This is Mark Dodson, Delight Radio, the music you want to hear. Hope you're doing okay this evening. If you're out the door in a couple of minutes for the weekend, very nice. If you don't finish till 5:30, just half an hour to go. And if you don't finish till 6, you've got an hour. Hey-ho, that's the way it goes. So, with the start of the summer holidays, holidaymakers have revealed the one thing a staycation absolutely must have. When you go away, what are your must-haves? Apparently, answers include a beer garden, a pub nearby with a beer garden. They want traditional food, a cozy inside with a view, local ales, maybe a fire, maybe not at this time of year with all the heat, maybe some entertainment, and ideally a dog wandering around like it's the landlord. So there you go. That's what we want when we go away. We want a pub with a view.
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1: This is Mark Dodson, Friday afternoon. Hope you're doing okay. Delight Drive Time. We are live until 7 o'clock. Let's get you up to date. 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
2: Southport killer Axel Ruda Cabana is trying to manipulate the system, according to the lawyer representing the families of the three young girls he killed. Chris Walker claims there's no evidence to suggest the 19-year-old has a significant mental health disorder, as he's moved from the high-security Belmarsh prison to Broadmoor Psychiatric Hospital. It comes just ahead of the second anniversary of the attack next week. Conservative leader Kemi Badenoch is calling for a review.
3: Broadmoor is a hospital for prisoners, but it is a lot more expensive, about five times more expensive, I believe, than having someone in Belmarsh. Axel Ruda Cabana committed one of the most horrific crimes that this country has ever seen, and he should not be able to game the system if that is what is happening.
2: Andy Burnham's got straight down to business as he opened the new Number 10 North. The PM's chaired a meeting of his National Economic Council at the new site in Manchester. He's called the opening the best day of his life, but Liberal Democrat MP Callum Miller is sceptical.
4: Working up in Manchester, I hope that goes well for him. It's obviously very convenient for him, but what we need is a real commitment to decentralising away from London, which is one of the most centralised countries in Europe, and giving communities up and down the country, be they rural, coastal or elsewhere, a real sense that this government is going to govern for all of us.
2: Four men have died after their car crashed into a lamppost on Merseyside. The victims, all in their 20s, were killed as the car was travelling from Liverpool towards Knowsley. A vehicle carrying a bomb has been intercepted by police close to the Irish border. The device, which has been described as significant, was discovered during an operation targeting dissident Republicans. Ireland's Minister for Justice, Jim O'Callaghan, says he's very concerned.
5: It is very worrying. What I'm encouraged about is that the Gardaí were able to apprehend the suspect. The device has been defused. I also want to commend the Garda Síochána for the work they did in ensuring that this didn't become a real threat to the public.
2: And singer Chris Brown's pleaded guilty to a fray after a confrontation at a London nightclub. He will be sentenced in October. That's the latest from Radio News Hub. I'm David Hall.
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7: Ahead of World Drowning Prevention Day, the National Water Safety Forum is bringing 130 organisations together to launch the UK's new drowning prevention strategy. 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
8: The 8,000 years of life lost annually in the UK is a public health disaster. The UK Drowning Prevention Strategy provides the blueprint for addressing this issue through education and other interventions that will move us towards zero drownings and a future where everyone in the UK can be safe in, on and around the water.
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2: It'll be a dry evening with clear spells for most. A band of cloud and rain will move across Scotland and Northern Ireland, with further rain arriving overnight. A low of 14 degrees Celsius.
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Thank you very much if you've already sent me your retro reloads. We'll keep them coming every afternoon, Monday to Friday, 4 till 7, right here on the Delight Drive. Tristan on the way, something like this, after Jazz Caris and Faith on the Delight Drive.

0: Delight Radio, the music you want to hear. 20 past five, Friday afternoon. Tristan and Something Like This on the Delight Drive. Now, there's a new study out that basically confirms what we already knew. We are a nation of moaners. The top everyday complaints are customer service. People wandering around staring at their mobile phones instead of watching where they're going. Add in Wi-Fi that refuses to connect. The supermarket self-service tills that act like you're trying to steal your own shopping. And feeling overworked. There you go. That is what people are moaning about every day. What have you moaned about today?
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0: Okay, let's find out what's happening this Friday evening. It is busy on the M25, also the North Circular, the A406, the A40, the A13, and routes into central London. Also, if you're heading for the tubes this evening, severe delays on the central line and some cancellations. It's all due to earlier signal problems at White City. Circle line this evening has minor delays and cancellations. Trains are not stopping on the District line or the Piccadilly line westbound at Barons Court. That's due to engineering works. Also, the Hammersmith and City line, there's minor delays, and that's due to a vehicle hitting a bridge at West Ham. Severe delays and cancellations on the Metropolitan line this evening, and there's minor delays on the Victoria line this evening as well. And on the Elizabeth line, there are minor delays between Reading and Hayes and Harlington as well. If you're heading for Harlow, it's slow on the M11, junction 7 to 8, and also the A414 as well. There are roadworks affecting parts of the A414, 5th Avenue, also Hobbs Cross Road and Parringdon Road as well. Down in Portsmouth, busy M27, A27 and the M275 approaches. Birmingham, it's busy M6, M5, the M42 and the A38M. No major problems of the motorways in that area at the moment. It is fairly busy in Manchester, the M60, the M62, M56 and the M602 as well. I'll keep an eye for you all afternoon right here on the Delight Drive.
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0: 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Thank you very much. If you've already sent your retro reloads across, we'll keep them coming Monday to Friday every afternoon right here on the Delight Drive. Now, loads of us are quietly claiming those little pockets of peace when the rest of the house finally stops making noise. The moment when everyone else goes to bed or hasn't woken up yet, people suddenly feel like they've won the lottery. The research says over 80% of people are happiest in those quieter bits of the day, and more than half call themselves early birds, while a chunk say they're night owls. Which are you, an early bird or a night owl? I'm guessing Ian Williams must be an early bird. To be able to get up and do breakfast Monday to Friday, he's got to be an early bird, hasn't he? Definitely. I don't do mornings. I'm not very good in the morning. My brain doesn't start working. I'm not even sure it started working yet, to be honest with you. But I am more... my favourite time of day is literally any time from about 9, 10, 11pm, midnight. That time of night is just... I love it. It's so peaceful, so calm. That is so. I'm definitely a night owl. What about you? Early bird or night owl?
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It is 12 minutes to 6, Friday evening. This is Mark Dodson, Delight Drive Time. We are live until 7, the Terry Green Project and Sneak It Out. Now, according to a new study, many of us are far more relaxed about age gaps relationships these days. The average gap of around about 6 years is apparently perfectly fine. Over 70% say there is no issue with dating someone significantly older or younger, as long as maturity and life goals match. More than half say even a 10 to 20 year difference can work, and people are becoming more open-minded as they get older. Maturity. I might have to Google that word. What is that word? Maturity. What's that mean? Life goals. I suppose I should start thinking about those, really. What should I do with my life?

0: want to hear, Victoria Monet. Hope you're doing all right. Let's get you up today. It's 6 o'clock.
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2: The scene of a major emergency at Westminster as five police officers have been injured after their boat crashed into Westminster Bridge. A number of the officers who were armed had to be recovered from the River Thames close to the Houses of Parliament. Emergency services are at the scene with casualties being treated by paramedics on a boat moored to the side of the river. Next, Andy Burnham's chaired his first meeting at the new Number 10 North. He's addressed cabinet colleagues and regional mayors at the gathering of the National Economic Council.
3: What I'm trying to do here is make the UK one team, where we're all pulling behind you, because your places are where growth happens or it doesn't happen. And I think we've got to get a different approach to making that change happen.
2: The Prime Minister has pledged to spend a day a week at the new site in Manchester. The lawyer representing the victims of Southport killer Axel Rudakabana says he's trying to manipulate the system. The 19-year-old has been moved from Belmarsh Prison to Broadmoor Psychiatric Hospital. Singer Chris Brown's pleaded guilty to affray after a confrontation at a London nightclub. The 37-year-old will be sentenced in October. Four men have died after their car crashed into a lamppost on Merseyside. The victims, all in their 20s, were killed as the car was travelling from Liverpool towards Knowsley. Police have intercepted a vehicle carrying a bomb close to the Irish border. The device, which has been described as significant, was discovered during an operation targeting dissident Republicans. Garda Commissioner Justin Kelly says it's a troubling find.
4: Small amount of people involved, but very motivated, and they do have the ability to do engineering in relation to explosive devices. So, you know, unfortunately, this is something that we will have to deal with for some time to come.
2: And Jurgen Klopp has been named as Germany's new head coach. That's the latest from Radio News Hub. I'm David Hall.
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6: Ahead of World Drowning Prevention Day, the National Water Safety Forum is bringing 130 organisations together to launch the UK's new drowning prevention strategy. Its chair, Professor Mike Tipton.
7: The 8,000 years of life lost annually in the UK is a public health disaster. The UK Drowning Prevention Strategy provides the blueprint for addressing this issue through education and other interventions that will move us towards zero drownings and a future where everyone in the UK can be safe in, on and around the water.
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2: A dry evening ahead with clear spells for most places. Some cloud and rain will move across Scotland and Northern Ireland, with further rain arriving overnight. A low of 14 degrees Celsius.
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Delight Radio, the music you want to hear. What a tune. Love that. Bobby Womack and Tell Me Why. A cracking retro reload from 1984. Hope you're doing okay this evening. This is Mark Dodson, Delight Drive Time. We're here live Monday to Friday, 4 till 7. Get in your home, get in you out, whatever you're doing. Whatever you're doing right now, if you're heading home for Friday evening, maybe you're heading out already. We've got the tunes the other radio stations would love to play. They really would, but they can't.

0: Are you ready for the weekend? 21 minutes after 6, Mark live on the Delight Drive until 7 o'clock. Now the heat has turned many of us into slightly grumpier versions of ourselves, apparently. More than half of us say they've actually snapped at someone they live with because the house felt a bit like a greenhouse. A big chunk also admit the heat makes them feel less like themselves. Sleeping, relaxing, cooking and working from home all get ruined by temperatures that make you question every life choice. Really? Is it that bad? Sounds a bit overdramatic, doesn't it?
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0: Okay, let's find out what's happening this Friday evening. Traffic busy across the capital this evening. You can expect delays on the A406, the North Circular in the Barnet area. Also the A41 Finchley Road, A23 Westminster Bridge Road and Streatham Hill. It is also busy. A13, the Thames Gateway. M25, delays of around about 14 minutes at the moment near Junction 14 and also between Junction 17 and 18. If you're heading for the tubes this evening, severe delays and cancellations on the Central Line. It's following an earlier signal problem at White City. Circle Line has minor delays and cancellations. The District Line and the Piccadilly Line, trains not stopping westbound at Barons Court. That's due to engineering works. Hammersmith and City Line, there's minor delays there. It's following a vehicle that hit a bridge at West Ham earlier on. Metropolitan Line has severe delays and cancellations. There's minor delays on the Victoria Line this evening and also minor delays on the Elizabeth Line between Reading and Hayes and Harlington as well. Harlow generally moving okay this evening. M11 Junction 7 currently has no major problems, which is good news. Portsmouth, good news for drivers down there. Generally looking okay this evening. Also the M27 running well as well. Birmingham, generally pretty good this evening. There are some roadworks planned on the M42 between junctions 6 and 7. There'll be narrow lanes, a 50 mile an hour speed restriction with lane closures in both directions. And Manchester, generally flying okay this evening, which is good news. We keep an eye Monday to Friday, 4 till 7, right here on the Delight Drive.
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1: Delight Radio, the music you want to hear. Friday evening, it's just after 6:30. This is Mark Dodson, Delight Drive Time. We're live until 7, and then Jules Little is here with the delightful start to the weekend. Delight Radio's Dance Floor Classics. Loving that tune, Blueprint and Hostile. Hope you're doing okay this evening. Are you ready for the weekend? We've got more of your retro reloads. Let's get a couple more of those on. Want to say hi to Hazel. She's in St. Helier in Jersey. Mark, any chance of Madonna and Inside?

0: cracking retro reload on Delight Radio, the music you want to hear. Play that for Hazel in St Helier in Jersey. I've got a couple more of your retro reloads before Jules is on at 7 tonight. Right now, things you need to know that you don't really need to know, but I'm going to tell you anyway. Apparently, only 1% of people who buy marmalade are under the age of 28. So very few people under the age of 28 buy marmalade. How about you? I quite like the lemon and the lime marmalade. Very, very nice. Also, what else can we tell you? A shark is the only known fish that can blink with both eyes. And also, eating avocados can help boost your mood. Well, I'm afraid my mood will have to stay exactly as it is because you won't get me eating avocados. And one more. It's not quite watershed, but we'll go with it anyway. Your nipples are as unique as your fingerprints. Things you need to know that you didn't really need to know, but I've told you anyway.
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Lala Hathaway and Robert Glasper. Show Me Your Soul. Retro Reload for Diane in Kingsbury. Thank you, Diane. I'm going to squeeze a couple more of your retro reloads in ahead of Jules at 7.

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2: Five Metropolitan Police officers have been injured after a police boat struck Westminster Bridge in central London. Tanita Sims reports.
3: The scene close to the Houses of Parliament, with emergency crews in attendance and a police helicopter flying overhead. The Met Police say the incident involved a boat from their marine policing unit, with the vessel carrying armed officers. Some of those officers had to be recovered from the River Thames and treated by paramedics on a boat moored to the side of the river. No members of the public are thought to have been involved or injured in the crash.
2: The lawyer representing the families of the victims of the Southport killer, Axel Ruda Cabana, say he's trying to manipulate the system. The 19-year-old's been moved from high-security Belmarsh prison to Broadmoor Psychiatric Hospital. His move comes just days before the second anniversary of the attack, in which three young girls were killed. Conservative leader Kemi Badenoch is calling for a review.
4: Broadmoor is a hospital for prisoners, but it is a lot more expensive, about five times more expensive, I believe, than having someone in Belmarsh. Axel Ruda Cabana committed one of the most horrific crimes that this country has ever seen, and he should not be able to game the system if that is what is happening.
2: A bomb, which police described as extremely significant, has been intercepted on its way to Northern Ireland. Officers swooped on a vehicle as part of an operation targeting dissident Republicans. A 20-year-old woman's now been charged in connection with the find. Andy Burnham's got straight down to business. As he opened the new Number 10 North, the PM's chaired a meeting of his National Economic Council at the new site in Manchester. But Liberal Democrat MP Callum Miller is sceptical.
5: Working up in Manchester, I hope that goes well for him. It's obviously very convenient for him, but what we need is a real commitment and giving communities up and down the country, be they rural, coastal or elsewhere, a real sense that this government is going to govern for all of us.
2: And singer Chris Brown's pleaded guilty to a fray after a confrontation at a London nightclub. That's the latest from Radio News Hub. I'm David Hall.
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2: A dry evening ahead with clear spells for most places. Some cloud and rain will move across Scotland and Northern Ireland, with further rain arriving overnight. A low of 14 degrees Celsius.
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0: And is anyone else thinking that sounds more than a little bit like Odyssey Inside Out? Yeah, it does, doesn't it? I need to play those two together, I think. It is the Dance Floor Classic Show. I'm Jules. Many thanks to, of course, the main man, Mark Dodson. Monday to Friday, every week, 4 to 7, drive time. He returns Monday at 4 o'clock. And I continue with Spacer, Sheila B, and more than a bit.

0: Sheila B and Devotion, or Sheila and B Devotion as they are. It is Space of Play now on D-Lark Radio. More of the music you want to hear. Of course, we have got the Mega Mix coming up at 20 past 8. It's a very 90s inspired one. And we've got a mashup which I'll tell you about after this. And also Fred Wesley, who's following in about 30 seconds from now, maybe.
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3: 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Everybody's dancing.
1: 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So cool.

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House Party. Fred Wesley. Not such a cool name, but when you produce music like that, who cares? Yeah, you want to know about the mashup, don't you? I said I was going to tell you about the mashup. Well, that's coming up at just after a quarter to eight, and it is Justin Timberlake in the chair of the mash today. And right now we continue on the disco vibe with Gino Socio.

0: Disco in the 70s was something rather special, wasn't it? Love that tune. Gino Socio and Danza, Italo Disco in its early form. It's just divine, isn't it? You're listening to D-Lot Radio. I'm Jules Diddle, and in just a minute from now, we have got more great music coming from Marlena Shaw and a song from Andrea Martin, which is just low down dirty, and I love it.
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1: We have Marlena Shaw, California Soul, and this, Andrea Martin, from around 1998. What a tune this is. Let Me Return the Favour, a big R&B classic, but goodness me, what a groove. Low down, dirty, delicious, and playing on D-Light Radio.

0: Love this tune. 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It's D-Lock Radio Dance Floor Classics. Andrea Martin, Let Me Return the Favour. Well, I can't remember hearing that for years. Absolutely love it. The place where we play the best music. This is D-Lock Radio. Congratulations, you found us. And Vaughn Mason and crew bouncing, rocking, skating and rolling right after this.
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0: the day. Still got three pairs down. Say hi to the Hyde Park skaters, by the way. I've got to come and join you sometime. I really have to do that on a Sunday. Get my outdoor wheels on. Vaughn Mason and crew, Bounce, Rock, Skate and Roll remastered. Love, love, love that tune. And M2 May follow with Cheryl Lynn, Melissa Morgan and the Justin Timberlake mash. All coming in the next 15 minutes.
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What a tune. Yeah. Melissa Morgan, Fool's Paradise on D-Lo Radio. Hello, I'm Jules. If you've tuned in, I'm here every Friday playing music like this from 7 through till 9 ahead of Andy Swaby with his Friday Night Delight. But let's get into the MASH territory, an exclusive mashup produced just by me, just for you, and only for you. Nobody else on the station,

0: get played anywhere else. 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A song that you haven't heard from ages and ages, from 1988, Chucky Booker, is Turned Away and played next on T-Light Radio. 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

Feel good tunes on a Friday. Chucky Booker turned away on D-Light Radio. I'm Jules. Good evening. Great to have your company. I'm here until 9 o'clock ahead of Andy Swaby with his Friday Night Delight. Stick around because after the news at 8 o'clock, we've got great music coming from Richard John Smith. 9

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1: Emergency services have treated five police officers who've been injured after their police boat crashed into Westminster Bridge in central London. The vessel from the Met Marine Policing Unit struck the bridge shortly before 4 p.m. Armed officers who were on board had to be pulled from the River Thames just yards from the Houses of Parliament. Next, a woman in her 20s has been charged after a bomb was intercepted by police in a vehicle heading for Northern Ireland. Detectives believe the device contained military-grade explosives. It was seized during an operation targeting dissident Republican activities. Garda Commissioner Justin Kelly says it's a troubling find.
2: Small amount of people involved, but very motivated, and they do have the ability to do engineering in relation to explosive devices. So, you know, unfortunately, this is something that we will have to deal with for some time to come.
1: More than 65,000 people have been evacuated as wildfires continue to sweep through parts of France and Spain. Thousands more are in lockdown, and the Spanish government has declared a national emergency. Several fires are out of control in areas close to the capital, Madrid. The lawyer representing the victims of Southport killer Axel Ruda Cabana says he's trying to manipulate the system. The 19-year-old's been moved from high-security Belmarsh prison to Broadmoor Psychiatric Hospital. Andy Burnham chaired his first meeting at the new Number 10 North. He's addressed cabinet colleagues and regional mayors at the gathering of the National Economic Council.
3: What I'm trying to do here is make the UK one team, where we're all pulling behind you, because your places are where growth happens or it doesn't happen. And I think we've got to get a different approach to making that change happen.
1: The Prime Minister has pledged to spend a day a week at the new site in Manchester. And Sarah Ferguson's charity has officially been shut down. Sarah's trust has been wound up following scrutiny of her links with the convicted sex offender Jeffrey Epstein. That's the latest from Radio News Hub. I'm David Hall.
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1: A dry evening ahead with clear spells for most places. Some cloud and rain will move across Scotland and Northern Ireland, with further rain arriving overnight. A low of 14 degrees Celsius.
7: You're both on the same road. Same tarmac. Same rules. Just a different number of wheels. Motorbikes aren't in your way. They're on their way. Just like you. So use your mirrors. 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And be aware of motorbikes. Because when we look out for each other, everyone gets where they're going safely. Motorbike safety. It's on all of us. National Highways.
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0: Why do we call it G-Lot Radio Dance Floor Classics? It's because we play songs like that. Nada Michael Walden, 1980, I Should Have Loved You. That bass line, oh my days. Take me away, I'm there now. Great music all the way through until 9 o'clock, including this, an underplayed tune from 1983. I first came across it around that time when I went roller skating in Coventry, and the DJ played it, and I thought this was just amazing. Still sounds great to me now. Didn't really do much. It was on the Jive Records label, I remember that much. It's Richard John Smith playing now on D-Light Radio, and she's the master of the game. What is that game? I want to know. Will somebody tell me? I like playing games.
1: Jules Little.

0: Yes, he's a master. Master of the game, Richard John Smith, 1983, playing on D-Light Radio, Dance Floor Classics. Great music still to come. We've got a mega mix coming at about 20 past eight. We've got a great tune from the Jones Girls and a song from Sylvester. I'm so excited because it's not Do You Want to Funk. It's not Mighty Reel, but it's an absolute belt that doesn't get played enough.
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songs that don't get played enough. There's part one, Jones Girls, and Let's Celebrate. D-Lo Radio, the dance floor classic. So I'm Jules. Lovely to have your company as always. Honoured to have you here and share some of the greatest music ever recorded for dance floors with you every Friday from 7 until 9 p.m. We continue now with a great tune from Sylvester. Song that often gets overlooked, but I just love it. Dance, disco, disco heat. It should be played before Andy Swaby, because that man's so hot, the high priest of hotness, he comes with his own heat warning.

0: Dance Disco Heat Sylvester on D-Light Radio. I'm Jules. Great to have you with me on this Friday journey across the dance floor.
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0: And the Mega Mix is up next on D-Light Radio. Yep, 20 minutes non-stop and in the mixes. Just check that. Actually, 22 minutes this week. Whoops. It's 90s inspired and it starts with Madonna. Strike a pose. The mix is next.
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0: One of the finest tunes ever recorded for me, that is Everything But The Girl Missing. We started off with Vogue, Madonna, Love Fall from the Cardigans, CC Peniston finally, Show Me Love, Robin S, Gypsy Woman, Crystal Waters, and ended with Everything But The Girl Missing. 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

The bootleg owner of this back in the day. That's the sound of the police. 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Music continues now. Classic music all the way with Odyssey, going back to my roots. The one that goes, Ashley Morgan, Ashley Morgan. Yeah, if you know, you know.

That is a classic, isn't it? On 12-inch as well. You got the full maxi on that one. Odyssey, Going Back to My Roots from 1981. Going Back to My Roots, that's what I'm going to do right now. I'm going to leave you one more track from Diana Ross, Upside Down. I'm going to leave you upside down, inside out, round and round with Andy Swaby, the High Priest of Hotness, coming up after the news at 9 o'clock. Yep, Friday Night Delight is here, and I'm out of the exit. Have a great week. I'll look forward to your company. Same time, same place.

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1: Eyewitnesses have been describing the moment a police boat crashed into Westminster Bridge in central London. Five police officers from the force's Marine Policing Unit have been injured. It's understood some of the officers on board were armed. Jim Bagley from Gloucester, Massachusetts, described the moment it happened.
2: It looks to me that he'd slammed into the wall. We heard the explosion. And then the next thing we saw was three people in the water coming down the river. We don't know who was hurt, but it looked like there was two that were in trouble.
1: Officials say the wildfires near Madrid are almost impossible to control. Spain has declared a national emergency as thousands of people have been evacuated. The lawyer representing the families of the victims of Southport killer Axel Rudacabana saying he's trying to manipulate the system. The 19-year-old's been moved from high-security Belmarsh prison to Broadmoor Psychiatric Hospital. His move comes just days before the second anniversary of the attack in which three young girls were killed. Conservative leader Kemi Badenoch is calling for a review.
3: Broadmoor is a hospital for prisoners, but it is a lot more expensive, about five times more expensive, I believe, than having someone in Belmarsh. Axel Rudacabana committed one of the most horrific crimes that this country has ever seen, and he should not be able to game the system if that is what is happening.
1: A bomb, which police have described as extremely significant, has been intercepted on its way to Northern Ireland. Officers swooped on a vehicle as part of an operation targeting dissident Republicans. A 20-year-old woman's now been charged in connection with the find. And Andy Burnham's got straight down to business as he's opened the new Number 10 North. The Prime Minister has chaired a meeting of his National Economic Council. But Liberal Democrat MP Callum Miller is sceptical.
4: Working up in Manchester. I hope that goes well for him. It's obviously very convenient for him. But what we need is a real commitment to decentralising away from London.
1: The PM's promising to spend at least one day a week at the new site in Manchester. That's the latest from Radio News Hub. I'm David Hall.
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1: A dry, sunny and very warm morning across southern areas. Brighter and fresher conditions in Scotland, though, with a band of rain moving southeastwards, a high of 29 degrees Celsius.
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Good evening. Welcome to Friday Night Delight here on Delight Radio with me, Andy Swaby. Thank you very much for joining me. And, of course, my thanks to Mr. Jules Little for the dance floor classics. Kicking off this evening's show, Chaka Khan and Snoop Dogg with Boogies in My Soul. I'm going to take you back to 1987. This is Betty Wright with Miami Groove.

0: want to do the teaser questions for this Friday night. So here they are. See if you can get the answers without Googling. Which singer had a top 10 UK hit in 2011 with Born to Die? Which singer had a top 10 UK hit in 2011 with Born to Die? Question number two, which rock band has Steven Tyler as its lead singer? Which rock band has Steven Tyler as its lead singer? And question number three, formed in the year 2000, Matt Willis, James Bourne and Charlie Simpson are members of which pop rock band? So formed in the year 2000, Matt Willis, James Bourne and Charlie Simpson are members of which pop rock band? I'll give you the answers before 10. In the meantime, more of the music.
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0: Crown Heights Affair with Galaxy of Love. And before that, Shabby featuring Robin Thicke with Looking Lovely. On the way, there is Cerrone featuring Eddie Oasis and Sonicato. And I'll be giving you a reminder of the teaser questions.
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0: Sonic Artco with The Balance, and Sarone featuring Eddie Oasis with New Highs. So here are the reminders of the teaser questions. Which singer had a top 10 UK hit in 2011 with Born to Die? Which rock band has Steven Tyler as its lead singer? And formed in the year 2000, Matt Willis, James Bourne and Charlie Simpson are members of which pop rock band? I'll give you the answers in about 10 minutes' time.
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0: Frank Coombe and DJ Spinner, It's Gonna Be Alright. And I Like the Way, Michael Gray featuring Bran Maz. Okay, so here are the answers to the teaser questions. Which singer had a top 10 UK hit in 2011 with Born to Die? The answer was Lana Del Rey. Which rock band has Steven Tyler as its lead singer? It is, of course, Aerosmith. And formed in the year 2000, Matt Willis, James Bourne and Charlie Simpson are members of which pop rock band? And the answer is, of course, Busted. If you got the answers correct without Googling, well done. Taking us up to the 11 o'clock, 10 o'clock news rather, Jeffrey Dennis with A Dream. But first, from east to west, here's Walter and Jay Caruso.
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1: More than 130,000 people have been evacuated as wildfires spread across France and Spain. The Spanish government has declared a national emergency as firefighters struggle to contain blazes in areas close to the capital, Madrid. Meanwhile, Police Scotland has declared a major incident as emergency services continue to battle a wildfire in the Cairngorms National Park. First Minister John Swinney says it's an unpredictable blaze.
2: This is an incident that we felt was moving in a positive direction earlier this week, but with a change of weather circumstances, which is an illustration of just the scale and difficulty of the situation that we are managing, it has moved in the other direction.
1: And another major incident has been declared, this time in Essex, after 100 firefighters are tackling a blaze at an industrial unit. Next, emergency services have treated five police officers who've been injured after their police boat crashed into Westminster Bridge in central London. Armed officers who were on board had to be pulled from the River Thames just yards from the Houses of Parliament. A 25-year-old law student appeared in court charged over a bomb which was discovered in a car bound for Northern Ireland. Isabella Perry Sullivan from Clane in County Kildare has been charged with possession of explosives. Garda Commissioner Justin Kelly says it's a troubling find.
3: Small amount of people involved, but very motivated, and they do have the ability to do engineering in relation to explosive devices. So, you know, unfortunately, this is something that we will have to deal with for some time to come.
1: Andy Burnham's chaired his first meeting at the new Number 10 North. He's addressed cabinet colleagues and regional mayors at the gathering of the National Economic Council.
4: What I'm trying to do here is make the UK one team, where we're all pulling behind you, because your places are where growth happens or it doesn't happen. And I think we've got to get a different approach to making that change happen.
1: He's pledging to be in Manchester once a week. That's the latest from Radio News Hub. I'm David Hall.
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1: A dry, sunny and very warm morning across southern areas. Brighter and fresher conditions in Scotland, though, with a band of rain moving southeastwards, a high of 29 degrees Celsius.
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Welcome along to the second hour of Friday Night Delight here on Delight Radio. Kicking off with Nick Hanson and A Player. Going to take you back to 1988 and the debut single from Yaz and their only UK number one, The Only Way Is Up.

0: The Shapeshifters, Bring On The Rain. No, I Want The Sunshine To Continue. And of course, Lou Baker with All We Need. On the way, Terry Green and Dino Cyrus, plus a blueprint.
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Blueprint with Hostile, and before that, Terry Green featuring Dino Cyrus and Brandon Lane with a Starlight. I was having a chat with a friend earlier and we were talking about this hot weather, and we both agreed we love the sunshine. So we came to the conclusion that if it was nice and sunny when we were up and about all day long, and then it chucked it down with rain when we were sound asleep, we'd be happy with that. Yeah, right. In the meantime, here's Darling, Darling Baby from the OJs from 1977.

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0: Gene Ferris with Good Love, and of course PJ Morton there with Mutual here on Friday Night Delight. There's more music you want to hear coming up before I hand you over to our Lover's Delight after the 11 o'clock news. 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

Kylie Minogue, Someone from the, and before that, Epi and Tanka with First Class. That's it from me for another Friday Night Delight. Lover's Delight is after the 11 o'clock news. Thank you very much for joining me. I'll see you next week, same time, same channel. In the meantime, I'm going to leave you with Jalen and Gonda and Burning Temptation. Good night.

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1: A major incident has been declared after 100 firefighters are tackling a blaze at an industrial unit in Essex. Aerial footage from the scene shows the wreckage of industrial buildings, burnt out vehicles and multiple fires burning. Dave Bond is from Essex County Fire and Rescue Service.
2: We're dealing with a significant incident down in the Hanningfield area. The incident has been declared a major incident by the fire service due to the size of the fire that we're dealing with. We do believe that we've got the fire surrounded now, but we ask for the public's patience while we extinguish the fire and bring the incident to a closure.
1: Meanwhile, another major incident has been declared by Police Scotland as firefighters continue to tackle a wildfire at the Cairngorms National Park. And more than 200,000 people have been evacuated as fires spread across France and Spain. The Spanish government has declared a national emergency. Next, a law students appeared in court charged with possession of explosives. 25-year-old Isabella Perry Sullivan from Clane in County Kildare is accused of driving a car which contained a bomb that was bound for Northern Ireland. The vehicle was intercepted by an operation targeting dissident Republicans. Four police officers are still in hospital after their police boat crashed into Westminster Bridge in central London. It's thought the officers from the Met's Marine Policing Unit were responding to a person in the water when the crash happened. Jim Bagley from Gloucester, Massachusetts, witnessed the incident.
3: It looks to me that he slammed into the wall, and we heard the explosion. And then the next thing we saw was three people in the water coming down the river. We don't know who was hurt, but it looked like there was two that were in trouble.
1: Andy Burnham's got straight down to business as he opened the new Number 10 North. The Prime Minister's chaired a meeting of his National Economic Council at the new site in Manchester. And Sarah Ferguson's charity has officially been shut down. Sarah's trust has been wound up following scrutiny of her links with convicted sex offender Jeffrey Epstein. That's the latest from Radio News Hub. I'm David Hall.
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1: A dry, sunny and very warm morning across southern areas. Brighter and fresher conditions in Scotland, though, with a band of rain moving southeastwards, a high of 29 degrees Celsius.
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1: More than 200,000 people have been evacuated as wildfires spread across France and Spain. The Spanish government has declared a national emergency.

0: urgency as firefighters struggle to contain blazes in areas close to the capital, Madrid. Meanwhile, Police Scotland has declared a major incident as emergency services continue to battle a wildfire in the Cairngorms National Park. First Minister John Swinney says it's an unpredictable blaze.
1: This is an incident that we felt was moving in a positive direction earlier this week, but with a change of weather circumstances, which is an illustration of just the scale and difficulty of the situation that we are managing, it has moved in the other direction.
0: And another major incident has been declared, this time in Essex, after 100 firefighters are tackling a blaze at an industrial unit. Next, emergency services have treated five police officers who've been injured after their police boat crashed into Westminster Bridge in central London. Armed officers who were on board had to be pulled from the River Thames, just yards from the Houses of Parliament. A 25-year-old law student appeared in court charged over a bomb which was discovered in a car bound for Northern Ireland. Isabella Perry Sullivan from Clane in County Kildare has been charged with possession of explosives. Garda Commissioner Justin Kelly says it's a troubling find.
2: Small amount of people involved, but very motivated, and they do have the ability to do engineering in relation to explosive devices. So, you know, unfortunately, this is something that we will have to deal with for some time to come.
0: Andy Burnham's chaired his first meeting at the new Number 10 North. He's addressed cabinet colleagues and regional mayors at the gathering of the National Economic Council.
3: What I'm trying to do here is make the UK one team, where we're all pulling behind you, because your places are where growth happens or it doesn't happen. And I think we've got to get a different approach to making that change happen.
0: He's pledging to be in Manchester once a week. That's the latest from Radio News Hub. I'm David Hall.
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0: A dry, sunny and very warm morning across southern areas. Brighter and fresher conditions in Scotland, though, with a band of rain moving southeastwards, a high of 29 degrees Celsius.
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1: More than 200,000 people have been evacuated as wildfires spread across France and Spain. The Spanish government has declared a national emergency as firefighters struggle to contain blazes in areas close to the capital, Madrid. Meanwhile, Police Scotland has declared a major incident as emergency services continue to battle a wildfire in the Cairngorms National Park. First Minister John Swinney says it's an unpredictable blaze.
2: This is an incident that we felt was moving in a positive direction earlier this week, but with a change of weather circumstances, which is an illustration of just the scale and difficulty of the situation that we are managing, it has moved in the other direction.
1: And another major incident has been declared, this time in Essex, after 100 firefighters are tackling a blaze at an industrial unit. Next, emergency services have treated five police officers who've been injured after their police boat crashed into Westminster Bridge in central London. Armed officers who were on board had to be pulled from the River Thames, just yards from the Houses of Parliament. A 25-year-old law student appeared in court charged over a bomb which was discovered in a car bound for Northern Ireland. Isabella Perry Sullivan from Clane in County Kildare has been charged with possession of explosives. Garda Commissioner Justin Kelly says it's a troubling find.
3: Small amount of people involved, but very motivated, and they do have the ability to do engineering in relation to explosive devices. So, you know, unfortunately, this is something that we will have to deal with for some time to come.
1: Andy Burnham's chaired his first meeting at the new Number 10 North. He's addressed cabinet colleagues and regional mayors at the gathering of the National Economic Council.
4: What I'm trying to do here is make the UK one team, where we're all pulling behind you, because your places are where growth happens or it doesn't happen. And I think we've got to get a different approach to making that change happen.
1: He's pledging to be in Manchester once a week. That's the latest from Radio News Hub. I'm David Hall.
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1: A dry, sunny and very warm morning across southern areas. Brighter and fresher conditions in Scotland, though, with a band of rain moving southeastwards, a high of 29 degrees Celsius.
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